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1: What are you doing?
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1: Can I help?
0: Well, of course you can.
1: 1, 3, 5, 7.
0: What are you doing?
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0: Yes, but it goes 2, 4, 6, 8.
1: No, I'm going 1, 3, 5, 7.
0: You're counting every other one.
1: So are you.
0: But if we do it together...
1: No,
0: 1, 2, 3, 4, 5, 6, 7, 8.
1: Excellent. So... we do every other one.
0: Yes, we do. We're the Every Other Week show.
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3: From the Sky News Centre at 2. A vigil's been held in Middlesbrough on Teesside for seven people who died in a crash on Saturday, including two police officers. PC's Tom Clough and Matthew Blade's patrol car was hit by a Volkswagen going the wrong way on the A66. Four of the Passat's five occupants had past convictions. Detectives investigating the lead-up to the crash have made 12 arrests. One person's been charged. Anna Turley's the Red Car MP.
4: It was, I think, really important the church kindly opened their doors to the community. Everybody here is still reeling from the incident. It's been an absolutely horrendous few days. I think it was important that we had a space to reflect, to come together, to grieve.
3: A man's due in court later, charged with murder after a woman died in a house fire in West London. Pavel Kalper, who's 34, also faces eight counts of attempted murder and one of arson following the blaze in Hounslow last Wednesday. Russia's accusing Britain of adding fuel to the fire by sharing a blueprint with Ukraine to help it develop long-range missiles. The Prime Minister's responded, asking who started the fire. Ukraine's former Deputy Defence Minister, Vladimir Havrilov, says it's highly symbolic.
5: If we have a technological access to the components, to the new ideas in Europe and United Kingdom specifically, because it's a missile technology, it gives us more confidence in the course of this war.
3: Donald Trump's reportedly been calling world leaders to urge them to cut economic ties with Iran. Washington's imposed new sanctions aimed at blocking potential sources of revenue for Tehran. Millions of women in England who've not attended cervical screening appointments can be sent a free testing kit on the NHS. It contains a swab in which a sample can be collected and posted back to a lab. And actor Kit Harington's joined the cast of Harry Potter TV series. He's replacing Nicholas Holt as Professor Lockhart in season 2. That's the latest. I'm Faye De Silva.
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6: Plenty of sunny spells to begin Tuesday, turning a little hazier in the afternoon. Warm for South Leicestershire and North Northants. Highs 24 Celsius.
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Thursday from 6 until 9. 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Alex Murray's Film Focus, The Drama Diary, as well as The Quiz. 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
3: From the Sky News Centre at 3, dozens of people have gathered for a vigil in Middlesbrough on Teesside to remember seven people who died in the A66 crash. Two were police officers. Their patrol car was hit by a VW being driven on the wrong side of the road on Saturday. Detectives say the five young men in it may have had links to organised crime. 12 arrests have been made. Sir Peter Fahey's a former Greater Manchester Police Chief Constable.
4: We have some young people who you may describe as joyriders who steal cars to bait the police. But then you have another group who are part of organised crime groups who steal cars to commit other forms of criminality, have no regard for the safety of the public, are willing to use those vehicles then to break into premises.
3: A man's been charged with murder after a woman died in a house fire in West London. Eight others were injured following the blaze in Hounslow last Wednesday. A share of nearly £10 billion has been allocated to councils and housing associations in England to build affordable homes. Most will be for social rent and more than £2 billion going to mayoral areas outside London. Andy Burnham's calling on Ukraine's allies to urgently provide more interceptor missiles as Russia steps up attacks. The Prime Minister says countries are assessing their stockpiles to help strengthen Ukraine's air defences. If you're grabbing a coffee, you may be getting more or less caffeine in it than you realise. Which has looked at beverages sold at some major chains. At one, a medium cappuccino contains almost 3.5 times as much as the same drink in another outlet. Here's nutritionist Shefali Loft.
5: For most people, around 400 milligrams a day of caffeine is the safe recommended amount. If you're pregnant, that goes down to 200 milligrams. So half of the standard amount. And actually, a lot of the coffees that we looked at exceed that even in one drink.
3: And Chelsea have beaten Fulham 3-2 in the Premier League's West London derby. Cole Palmer scored the winner. That's the latest. I'm Faye De Silva.
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6: Plenty of sunny spells to begin Tuesday, turning a little hazier in the afternoon. Warm for South Leicestershire and North Northants. Highs 24 Celsius.
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The Eclectic Constitutional with James Garner. 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
3: From the Sky News Centre at 4, a vigil's been held in Middlesbrough on Teesside for seven people who died in a crash on Saturday, including two police officers. PC's Tom Clough and Matthew Blade's patrol car was hit by a Volkswagen going the wrong way on the A66. Four of the Pissats' five occupants had past convictions. Detectives investigating the lead-up to the crash have made 12 arrests. One person's been charged. Anna Turley's the Red Car MP.
4: It was, I think, really important. The church kindly opened their doors to the community. Everybody here is still reeling from the incident. It's been an absolutely horrendous few days. I think it was important that we had a space to reflect, to come together, to grieve.
3: A man's due in court later, charged with murder after a woman died in a house fire in West London. Pavel Kulper, who's 34, also faces eight counts of attempted murder and one of arson following the blaze in Hounslow last Wednesday. The Prime Minister's promising to keep up the pressure on Russia despite its threats. Andy Burnham's made his first overseas visit as PM to Ukraine. He says strengthening the country's air defences is now an urgent priority. Millions of women in England who've not attended cervical screening appointments can be sent a free testing kit on the NHS. It contains a swab in which a sample can be collected and posted back to a lab. Chelsea beat Fulham 3-2 in their Premier League opener. Cole Palmer got the winner in a man-the-match performance. João Pedro and Morgan Rogers also scored. After a difficult summer, which saw Palmer left out of England's World Cup squad, Rogers says he's back to his best.
5: He had a difficult year with injuries and stuff last year, and you can see in his eyes in pre-season and in training that he's ready this year and he's ready to prove people wrong, and you saw that with our performance. Best player on the pitch by a mile, and that's what he does, and it's good to have him on our side.
3: And actor Kit Harington's joining the cast of the Harry Potter TV series. He's replacing Nicholas Holt as Professor Lockhart in season 2. That's the latest. I'm Faye De Silva.
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6: Plenty of sunny spells to begin Tuesday, turning a little hazier in the afternoon. Warm for South Leicestershire and North Northants. Highs 24 Celsius.
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1: With Gurkha Dining. Coming soon under new management at the former Shagarika Indian restaurant on St Mary's Road. 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

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If I've got it, I'll play it, and I'll play it just for you. I'll also be taking you on a trip to Noonie's Vinyl Vaults, where real records will get played on our turntables. So that's me, Noonie, between 2 and 4 p.m. every Sunday afternoon on HFM. I look forward to seeing you then.

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3: From the Sky News Centre at 5. A fundraiser for the families of two police officers killed in the A66 crash near Middlesbrough has reached more than £740,000. PCs Tom Clough and Matthew Blades died when their patrol car was hit by a vehicle travelling in the wrong direction on Saturday. 12 people have been arrested over alleged criminal activity before the incident, which also killed five young men. Here's Cleveland Police Federation Chair Lauren Somerville.
4: At the heart of this are two families whose loved ones aren't returning home. That is my focus. It's making sure that the rest of my colleagues know I'm here and I'm listening to them.
3: A man's been charged with murder after a woman died in a house fire in West London. Eight others were injured following the blaze in Hounslow last Wednesday. A share of nearly £10 billion has been allocated to councils and housing associations in England to build affordable homes. Most will be for social rent and more than £2 billion going to mayoral areas outside London. Andy Burnham's calling on Ukraine's allies to urgently provide more interceptor missiles as Russia steps up attacks. The Prime Minister says countries are assessing their stockpiles to help strengthen Ukraine's air defences. Millions of women in England who've not attended cervical screening appointments can be sent a free testing kit on the NHS. It contains a swab in which a sample can be collected and then posted back to a lab. Dr. Rachel Orrit from Cancer Research UK calls it a game changer.
5: In testing for it, we're able to find high-risk types of HPV and those cases can then move on to being monitored appropriately, and the outcome of that essentially is saving lives.
3: And Chelsea have beaten Fulham 3-2 in the Premier League's West London derby. Cole Palmer scored the winner and was involved in setting up the other goals. That's the latest. I'm Faye De Silva.
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6: Plenty of sunny spells to begin Tuesday, turning a little hazier in the afternoon. Warm for South Leicestershire and North Northants. Highs 24 Celsius.
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2: 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Coming soon under new management at the former Shagarika Indian restaurant on St Mary's Road.
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you listen to Danny. You can catch me on a Tuesday evening, alternating with Adam Wilson and his Quiet Revolution. 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
2: 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Expect great music, the infamous Hooker Dog Quiz, hilarious stories and plenty of reasons to smile. It's the show that'll brighten your Wednesday. That's Paul Hartshorn, every other Wednesday from 6, only on 102.3 HFM, the station that's proud to be local.

0: South Leicestershire and North Northants. 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It's the top of the hour with Wingate's Gallery on St Mary's Road, Market Harborough. 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
2: From the Sky News Centre at 6. Police say five young men killed in a wrong-way crash near Middlesbrough may have had links to organised crime. 12 other people have been arrested as part of the investigation into Saturday's A66 crash, in which two officers also died. Sir Peter Fahey is a former Greater Manchester Police Chief Constable.
3: We have some young people who you may describe as joyriders who steal cars to bait the police, but then you have another group who are part of organised crime groups who steal cars to commit other forms of criminality, have no regard for the safety of the public, or willing to use those vehicles then to break into premises.
2: A report's warning young adults leaving care are around four times more likely to die than the general population. The study, which was commissioned by the government, says it's a national tragedy. It found there's a so-called care cliff, with people often left alone without a safety net. Andy McCulloch's son Joash took his own life.
4: In the November, he had a suicide attempt, took an overdose, ended up in hospital, and then was discharged without a psych review, without a referral, without anyone letting social services even know.
2: Billions of pounds has been allocated to councils and housing associations to build 70,000 new homes across England. It'll see cash given to mayoral areas in northern and central parts, as well as London. Millions of women are being invited to order at-home screening kits for cervical cancer. Those in England who haven't attended appointments will be able to use them to collect a sample and post it back to a lab. Prosecutors are deciding whether to bring charges against a man in his 80s following an investigation into claims of sexual assaults by the late Harrods owner Mohammed Al-Fayed. Detectives have sent a file of evidence to the CPS. Football now. Chelsea beat Fulham 3-2 in the Premier League's West London derby last night. Their goals came from João Pedro, record signing Morgan Rogers and Cole Palmer. Fulham gave them a scare though through Josh King and Gonzalo Garcia. That's the latest. I'm Jenny Barsby.
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5: Plenty of sunny spells to begin Tuesday, turning a little hazier in the afternoon. Warm for South Leicestershire and North Northants. Highs 24 Celsius.
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0: With Gurkha Dining. Coming soon under new management at the former Shagarika Indian restaurant on St Mary's Road.
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3: From the Sky News Centre at 7. Police are still questioning 12 people arrested in connection with Saturday's fatal crash near Middlesbrough. They're also investigating whether five young men killed on the A66 had links to criminal gangs. Meanwhile, a fundraiser for the families of two police officers who also died has now collected more than £750,000. Here's Cleveland Police Federation Chair Lauren Somerville.
4: At the heart of this are two families whose loved ones aren't returning home. That is my focus. It's making sure that the rest of my colleagues know I'm here and I'm listening to them.
3: Young adults who've been in care are four times more likely to die than the general population. A government commissioned report found once they leave the system at 18, they often lose significant levels of support. Councils and housing associations in England are to get a share of almost £10 billion to build new affordable homes. More than 73,000 houses will be built with the money. The trial of a man accused of being behind the Lockerbie bombing has been postponed for a third time. A US district judge has cited the discovery of new evidence. 270 people were killed when the New York-bound Pan Am Flight 103 exploded over Lockerbie in 1988. Millions of women in England who've not attended cervical screening appointments can be sent a free testing kit on the NHS. It contains a swab in which a sample can be collected and then posted back to a lab to check for HPV. Dr. Rachel Orritt from the Cancer Research UK says it's a game changer.
5: In testing for it, we're able to find high-risk types of HPV, and those cases can then move on to being monitored appropriately, and the outcome of that essentially is saving lives.
3: Chelsea kicked off their Premier League campaign by beating Fulham 3-2 in the West London derby. Cole Palmer got the winner at Craven Cottage, while there were also goals for João Pedro and record signing Morgan Rodgers on his debut. That's the latest. I'm Jenny Barsby.
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6: Thanks very much indeed, Jenny. Good morning. I'm Dave Irving. 2 minutes past seven on Tuesday, August the 25th. Today's expected to be dry and warm with plenty of sunshine. Just a few light patches of cloud will hang around, mainly in the afternoon. Moderate winds throughout the day. Tonight we'll see dry and clear conditions for much of the night. In the early hours, cloud and a band of heavy rain, showery rain in fact, will move in from the south with a risk of thunder. That is overnight though. Currently, it's 14 degrees in Market Harborough and sunny, and it's going to be 24 degrees at its height later on today.
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6: Now, if you're travelling by rail in or out of Market Harborough, it says here there is a problem with real-time information showing correctly at stations on the information screens and live departure boards. This has been investigated, will be resolved as soon as possible. Now, when they put that message up there, all the screens were saying the same time. All the trains were coming in at the same time, which is obviously wrong. That seems to have cleared, but they've not cleared that message. So I'll tell you that all trains are running on time. The next one in is the 7:04 to Nottingham, Platform 1. If you want to head south to London, 7:27 on Platform 2. Let's have a look at the roads in the region, just bear with me. That takes me a little bit longer to get hold of them. Nothing showing up for them at the moment. I'll do them on the half hour.
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6: I can do the roads now, they've just shown up. Right, expect queuing traffic on Rocking Road and Gores Lane Junction in Market Harbour as the three-way temporary traffic lights have replaced the main signals while the junction has been improved. This will be ongoing every day until November. Lubnham Road and Main Street, Marston Trussell, that is closed until Friday. Kibbeth Road, Wistow, that's an overnight road closure from 8pm to 6am for Leicester Highways. That's the last night of that tonight, I think. Foxton Road and Lubnham, two-way signals for the National Grid until Friday, and the A4304 still got two sets of temporary traffic lights as you're heading out of Lubnham in the direction of Lutterworth.
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0: Kicking us off, Wham and Bad Boys. Good morning, I'm Dave Irving. I'm with you until 10 o'clock. How are you? Are you wide awake yet? I woke up this morning, I'm absolutely convinced it was Wednesday. I don't know why that was, you know, it wasn't lack of sleep or anything. I was up out of bed in the bathroom and I was thinking it was Wednesday. And it wasn't until I went back into the room to get dressed that I realised it wasn't.
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0: Maybe I'm wishing my life away without realising. I don't know. 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

five-star flight instructor. They were the equivalent of the British Jackson family, weren't they? They bought a recording studio. They all lived in one big house to start with. Pearsons, that's their real name. Yeah, and then it all went to pot, sadly. So much so, I've seen one of the Pearsons on The Voice.

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0: Not the sort of gentle song you expect from Nickelback, especially for Paul there. The time is 7:23. 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
3: 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I've just finished writing it out.

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2: 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This has been investigated, will be resolved as soon as possible. So we don't know if it applies to Market Harbour Station, but currently all trains are running on time. Next one in is a 7.36 to Nottingham, and if you want to hit South London, 7.59 on Platform 2. As I say, it does say some stations, the boards, so they best listen out to the announcements.
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Now, if you enjoyed the Summer Fair at Welland Park the other weekend, they've got another event coming up, which will be on the 6th of September. It'll be a 1940s weekend at Welland Park, which will be brilliant. I've just looked up September the 6th, 1939, actually, during World War II. A tragic friendly fire incident resulted in the first British fighter pilot death of the war. There you go, that was on September the 6th. September the 6th, print your diary now, 40s weekend. I'll give you more details when we've got them about all the things that are happening there. But maybe if you can dress up in 1940s outfits, that would be good.

0: Especially with Brenda there. That's the Eagles and Life in the Fast Lane. It's 7:41. Now, I've always said the breakfast show's got the best listeners, especially when they're out and about travelling. Like Lorraine, whenever she sees anything, will let me know about traffic lights and so on. And Big Al, who travels further or wide, he always lets me know as well. And he's just been on. He says, Dave, there was two sets of traffic lights at Lubbenham in the direction of Lutterworth. There's now only one set.
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and good enough for you. It's 7:50. Now, if you like your trains, to celebrate 30 years since the official opening of the Northampton-Lamport Railway, they're putting on their biggest gala yet. It's on the end of this month, 29th to the 31st of August. It's a three-day event. There's guest locals. I like that. There's like the ex-Lancashire and Yorkshire Railway 27-class-060, which means nothing to me, really. There's an intensive timetable of steam and heritage diesel hauled passenger trains and demonstrations of freight trains, including the Ironstone Tippler wagons. There's live music, pop-up beer stalls, hog roast and pizza stalls, vintage bus rides, bouncy castle, gifts and craft stalls. There's model railways, behind-the-scene tours, including in the signal box, ice cream vans and much, much more. 523-22 will be the first tender locomotive to operate on the line in the preservation area, and only the fifth former mainline engine to run on the NLR since they opened in 1996. There's free parking on site, so there you go, put it in your diary. This weekend, the 29th to the 31st, it's Northampton and Lamport Railway. It's the biggest gala they've ever done.

Morning to Andy. He says, Dave, you mentioned Northampton Lamport Railway. Where is it? It's the Pittsford and Brampton old station at Chapel Brampton. Postcode would be NN68BA. Let me just check, make sure there's no different postcode on that. Yeah, that's it. NN68BA. And you'll find it.

Pinkerton's Assorted Colours. That was a British band from the 1960s. I think that was 1965 when that was released. And it's probably the only song they're known for, though they've done quite a lot of music, but that's the one that everybody knows. News coming your way next after this.

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3: It's 8 o'clock, I'm Nick Shaw. Leicestershire Fire and Rescue Service came close to declaring a major incident during recent wildfires. The service says crews have been consistently stretched for the past 2.5 months by heat waves and drought. It says it's been the busiest summer in its 31-year history. Graham Vaux is Area Manager for Community Risk.
4: Leicestershire Fire Service has attended over 20 wildfires as well as dozens of fires in the open. And last week there was 3 wildfires all at the same time, which put Leicestershire under a huge strain.
3: Thieves have stolen a number of drain covers from Langton Road near Great Bowden. Police were alerted after holes were left at the side of the road, creating a hazard for road users. The covers are thought to have been taken late on Saturday or early on Sunday, possibly for their scrap metal value. A share of nearly £10 billion has been allocated to councils and housing associations in England to build affordable homes. Most will be for social rent, and more than £2 billion going to mayoral areas outside London. Faye Rowlands has more.
5: The cash is the first wave of funding from a £39 billion programme launched under Sir Keir Starmer last year. His successor, Andy Burnham's, made ending homelessness and tackling housing shortages a priority of his government. He says councils built the country out of a housing crisis once before and, backed and trusted, they'll do it again. Charity Shelter says local authorities have been stuck on the sidelines for too long.
3: Police say the investigation into a stabbing in Market Harborough last month is ongoing. A man in his 20s was found with stab wounds in Shropshire Close, while another man suffered cuts to his hand and arm in what officers believe was a linked incident nearby. A 22-year-old man and 51-year-old woman who were arrested on suspicion of causing grievous bodily harm with intent remain on bail. Meanwhile, police are still questioning 12 people arrested in connection with Saturday's fatal crash near Middlesbrough. They're also investigating whether 5 young men killed on the A66 had links to criminal gangs. Meanwhile, a fundraiser for the families of 2 police officers who also died has now collected more than £750,000. Here's Cleveland Police Federation Chair Lauren Somerville.
6: At the heart of this are 2 families whose loved ones aren't returning home. That is my focus. It's making sure that the rest of my colleagues know I'm here and I'm listening to them.
3: And in football, Leicester City are in Carabao Cup action tonight as they travel to Premier League side Ipswich Town for a second round tie. Russell Martin's Foxes are looking to bounce back from Saturday's home league defeat by Burton Albion. Meanwhile, Desborough Town are aiming for a 5th successive win in United Counties League Southern Premier in their home game against Northampton Sileby Rangers.
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3: Bright start to the day with spells of warm sunshine for Tuesday, turning hazier this afternoon and dry in highs of 24 Celsius.
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0: If you're travelling by rail in or out of Market Harborough today, all trains are currently running on time. The next one in is the 808 to Nottingham on Platform 1. And if you want to go south, 827 to London on Platform 2. As I say, all trains running on time. On the roads, let's have a look. Right, obviously expect queuing traffic on Rockingham Road, Gores Lane Junction while they're doing the alterations to the road there. Temporary traffic lights in place. They were working this morning, so that's good. Lovenham Road and Main Street, Marston Trussell, that's a road closure until Friday. Kibworth Road, Wistow, that's an overnight road closure, 8 p.m. till 6 a.m. for Leicester Highways. That's the last night of that tonight. Foxton Road, Lovenham, two-way signals for the National Grid until Friday. And finally, the A4304 heading out of Lovenham in the direction of Lutterworth. There is now only one set of traffic lights, which is good news.
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this fate out gently. Andy Fairweather, low and wide-eyed and legless. Now, Stephens Jewellers is launching a gemstone treasure hunt across Market Harbour, with gemstones worth a total of £1,000 hidden in the town. Let me out of here. For the next 5 days, a different gemstone will be hidden each day and will give you a clue every morning to help you find it. Today's gemstone is a sapphire, and your clue is, find the house where many gathered years ago. So there you go. Stephens the Jewellers launching the gemstone treasure hunt across Market Harbour this week, with gemstones worth a total of £1,000 hidden around the town. So five gemstones, 5 days, £200 a day. Lovely. For the next 5 days, a gemstone will be hidden each day and will give you a clue every morning to help you find it. Today's gemstone is a sapphire, and your clue is, find the house where many gathered years ago. It's the gemstone treasure hunt. Thanks to Stephen the Jewellers on the square. And good luck if you're out there searching.

Morning, Gary. He says, Dave, you mentioned the railway thing earlier on there, Brampton Railway. What about the Stapleford Miniature Railway? They're having an open weekend this weekend as well, the 29th to the 31st as well, Saturday, Sunday and Monday. Because it's Bank Holiday Monday, isn't it? Of course it is, yes. I forgot that bit. There's on from 10 a.m. till 5 p.m. each day. Adults are £6, children £4, under fives go free. There's train rides in all classes. It's £4 for a train ride. Free car parking. Weekend camping is available for £60 in advance. There's catering trade stalls. There's classic cars and motorcycles, stationary engines, much, much more. That all takes place at the Old Forge at Stapleford, which is near Melton Mowbray. That's LE142SF. LE142SF. That is the Stapleford Miniature Railway Weekend in aid of Loros. So, yeah, there you go. You've got two choices for the weekend as far as railways are concerned. Well, three if you want to go and sit in Market Harbour Railway Station.

0: There's me telling you about all the things that are going on at the weekend. Forgetting to tell you about things that happen tomorrow. It's Chatty Cathy Day tomorrow. That's taking place at... where is it? Mercado Lounge. Of course it is. Mercado Lounge. What am I thinking of? Adam and Eve. No, it's not. It's Abbey Street. Good grief. Right, start again. Mercado Lounge in Abbey Street. Yes, it's Chatty Cathy. If you just fancy meeting new people, you know, or maybe you're new to the area, or you just like a chinwag, you like a chat, you know. If that sounds like you, you can go along to the Mercado Lounge every Wednesday between 10 a.m. and 12 noon. Join the chatty table. It's a place to meet and chat people. There's no rules. There's no registration or membership. All they ask is that everyone that goes along is kind and non-judgmental. It's a nice place for everybody. So Chatty Cathy is a national initiative. It's held all over the country. Each table was hosted by a Chatty Cathy volunteer. All volunteers will greet you and introduce you to the table. It can be daunting at first, taking that first step to make a change to your usual routine. However, joining the Chatty table will be a great first step. It's a great way to make new friends. And you usually find, you know, they get sort of like 15 to 20 people there, just, you know, so you're guaranteed to make new friends.
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0: manager Angus and Liam. They've just asked me, are you serious about that gemstone thing?
1: Yes, we are.
0: Stephens the Jewellers has launched a gemstone treasure hunt across Market Harbour with gemstones worth a total of £1,000 hidden around the town. For the next 5 days, a different gemstone will be hidden each day and we'll give you a clue every morning to help you find it. Today's gemstone is a sapphire and your clue is find the house where many gathered years ago. It's the gemstone treasure hunt. Thanks to Stephens, the jewellers on the square. So good luck with that. I don't think that the actual jewel will be there. I think you'll find like maybe an envelope or a box with it telling you to go to collect it at Stephens. But that's the bit you've got to find in the first place, though, isn't it?
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3: Leicestershire Fire and Rescue Service came close to declaring a major incident during recent wildfires. A share of nearly £10 billion has been allocated to councils and housing associations in England to build affordable homes. Thieves have stolen a number of drain covers from Langton Road near Great Bowden. Police say the investigation into a stabbing in Market Harbour last month is continuing as two people remain on bail. And in football, Leicester City are in Carabao Cup action tonight, away at Ipswich Town, hoping to bounce back from Saturday's home league defeat. The weather, bright as we head through today, with sunny intervals, hazy at times, warming up to highs of 24 Celsius. That's the latest more news at the top of the hour.
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0: 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If you are travelling by rail this morning, East Midlands tells us that all trains are running on time. The next one is the 8:55 to London St Pancras. And if you want to go north, the 9:06 to Nottingham.
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By the way, if you're out and about shopping today, check your change. The new 10 pence piece comes into circulation. It's the first one for 4 years, I think. And it's got King Charles, obviously, on it for the first time. And a very, very large grouse. I think it's the world's largest grouse, which is in danger of extinction. You can find the grouse in Scotland. New 10 pence coins. I was waiting to say, check where you go to your bank and get some, but how many banks have we got in Harbour? You know, that's the difficult part. I fell straight into your arms. So just check your change in the shops, okay?

0: 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The time is 8:40. That can only mean one thing.
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0: It's time for Tuesday's three-of-a-kind quiz. Three questions, three answers. Once you've worked out the answers, work out the connection. The connection becomes your fourth answer. You send four answers into me with your name. You can telephone 01858 464 666. 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Question number one. Now, it's a weird name in this one, so I will spell it and pronounce it the way the computer has told me to pronounce it, okay? Who played Ixchabod Crane? Who played Ixchabod Crane? That is spelled I-C-H-A-B-O-D. In Sleepy Hollow. Who played Ixchabod Crane in Sleepy Hollow? Spell I-C-H-A-B-O-D. Ixchabod. And be very careful with this one as well. Question number two. Which well-known actress represented Arizona as Miss World USA? Not Miss USA, Miss World USA in 1972.

0: which well-known actress represented Arizona as Miss World USA in 1972. And question number three. Who plays the part of Johnny Walker in a film called Homeboy from 1988 about a small-time boxer? Who plays the part of Johnny Walker in Homeboy, a 1988 film about a small-time boxer? That's your questions.
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I'm the man on the bright side of the road. I should have mentioned, sorry, question number one. I wasn't talking about the television series of Sleepy Hollow. I was talking about the 1999 movie by Tim Burton. My apologies. So, who played Ichabod Crane in Sleepy Hollow, the movie, 1999? Sorry about that. Yeah, forgot there was a TV series as well. So it's the movie one we're looking for.

way to Carol Tilly. Everybody knows Carol Tilly in Margaret Harbour. I won't say how old she is, but it's her birthday today. Congratulations. I was with her at the weekend, actually, and she says, you must have mentioned on the radio that we're doing this sponsored walk thing. I says, I did. And she says, and you must have told people that if they see me in the street to come up and give me money, because they did. Which is brilliant, you know. Carol is doing a sponsored walk. So is Tracy Smith. She's doing it with her as well. I think it's a 10-mile walk in October. Is it October the 4th? I'll find out the date, but they're doing it in October anyway. And a 10-mile walk, yes. And they're raising money for HFM and for the food bank, Jubilee Food Bank as well. So, yes, you can support that. If you do see Carol walking through the town, just tap her on the shoulder. Say, Carol, here's some money. That's the easy way to... Or fill in one of our sponsor forms.

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4: It's 9 o'clock, I'm Nick Shaw. Leicestershire Fire and Rescue Service.

0: says it's experienced the busiest summer in its history, with crews coming close to declaring a major incident during recent wildfires. Four firefighters suffered heat-related injuries while tackling three separate blazes in one day earlier this month, including a wildfire off the A14 near Swinford. Area manager for community risk is Graham Vaux.
1: Often with wildfires, they're very difficult to get to because of the nature of their location, as well as requiring quite a lot of resources. And the crews are working in the intense heat. So the intense heat that we had did put a strain on our crews in dealing with some of those incidents.
0: Police are investigating after thieves stole a number of drain covers from Langton Road near Great Bowden over the weekend. The thefts left holes at the edge of the road, creating a potential hazard for road users. It's thought the covers may have been taken for their scrap metal value. Councils and housing associations in England are to get a share of almost £10 billion to build new affordable homes. The cash is the first wave of funding from a £39 billion programme launched under Sir Keir Starmer last year. More than 73,000 houses will be built. Here's the Housing Minister, Matthew Pennycook.
2: The proportions of money going to social rent in this programme dwarfs anything that previous governments have done. This is a serious plan. Of course, we've got more to do. I've got 29,000 people on the council housing waiting list in my own borough. The need is really acute out there.
0: Police say they're still investigating a stabbing in Market Harbour last month, with two people still on bail. A man in his 20s was found with stab wounds in Shropshire Close, while another man suffered cuts to his hand and arm in what officers believe was a linked incident. Dozens of people have gathered for a vigil in Middlesbrough on Teesside to remember seven people who died in the A66 crash. Two were police officers. Their patrol car was hit by a VW being driven on the wrong side of the road on Saturday. Detectives say the five young men in it may have had links to organised crime. 12 arrests have been made. Sir Peter Farries, a former Greater Manchester Police Chief Constable.
3: We have some young people who you may describe as joyriders who steal cars to bait the police. But then you have another group who are part of organised crime groups who steal cars to commit other forms of criminality, have no regard for the safety of the public, are willing to use those vehicles then to break into premises.
0: And in football, Leicester City are in Carabao Cup action tonight as they travel to Premier League side Ipswich Town for a second round tie. Russell Martin's Foxes are looking to bounce back from Saturday's home league defeat by Burton Albion. Meanwhile, Desborough Town are aiming for a fifth successive win in United Counties League Southern Premier in their home game against Northampton Sileby Rangers.
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0: Bright start to the day with spells of warm sunshine for Tuesday, turning hazier this afternoon and dry in highs of 24 Celsius.
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6: Right, if you're travelling by rail in or out of Market Harbour this morning, the 9.06 is the next train. That's running 3 minutes late to Nottingham, or 9.09, that's coming in it. If you want to head south to London, 9.26 on Platform 2. The 10.05 to Nottingham has been cancelled because of a fault on the train, so there's no 10.05 to Nottingham. Looking at the roads, yeah, expect long delays, long traffic queues either side of the railway bridge on Rocking Road. This is due to the roadworks that are going on at the junction with Gores Lane. Three-way temporary traffic lights have replaced the main signals there for junction improvement work, which is going to go on until November, so it does mean long, long tailbacks, especially from the Tesco's end. Tesco's heading up towards Gores Lane. You'll find you're in a long queue there. Lumlum Road and Main Street, Marston Trussell, that's a road closure for Northamptonshire Highways until Friday. Kibworth Road, Wistow, overnight closure, 8pm till 6am tomorrow morning. That's the last night of that tonight. Foxton Road, Lumlum, two-way signals to the National Grid until Friday, and the A4304 out of Lumlum in the direction of Lutterworth. Only one set of temporary traffic lights there now, which is good.
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1: So let's do a repeat of the three of a kind quiz and then also point out where you're going wrong. It's nothing to do with EastEnders, nothing to do with Ramones, and it's nothing to do with voice video games or Marvel Comics. No, none of that. Question number one, who played Ichabod Crane in Sleepy Hollow, the 1999 film by Tim Burton? Who played Ichabod Crane in Sleepy Hollow in the 1999 film by Tim Burton? Number two, which well-known actress represented Arizona as Miss World USA? Yeah, not as Miss World and not Miss USA, but Miss World USA. That was in 1972, by the way. So which well-known actress represented Arizona as Miss World USA in 1972? And number three, who plays the part of Johnny Walker in Homeboy, a 1988 film about a small-time boxer? Who plays the part of Johnny Walker in Homeboy, a 1988 film about a small-time boxer? This person we're looking for actually wrote the film under a different name, wrote the story under a different name. I think he just wanted to be in his own movie.
0: Dave Irving.
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0: Right, did I tell you about a competition which is ongoing at the moment? Stephens Jewellers have launched a gemstone treasure hunt across Market Harbour, with gemstones worth a total of £1,000 hidden in the town. For the next 5 days, a different gemstone will be hidden each day, and we'll give you a clue every morning to help you find it. So if it's running over 5 days, it's £1,000 worth, so you can take it as read that the gemstone's worth £200. Okay? So today's gemstone is a sapphire. That's the blue ones. And your clue is, find the house where many gathered years ago. Find the house where many gathered years ago. It's the Gemstone Treasure Hunt. Thanks to Stephen, the Jewellers on the Square. Good luck.
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0: The beat with the old Andy Williams song, Can't Get Used to Losing You. 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
2: Leicestershire Fire and Rescue Service came close to declaring a major incident during recent wildfires. A share of nearly £10 billion has been allocated to councils and housing associations in England to build affordable homes. Thieves have stolen a number of drain covers from Langton Road near Great Bowden. Police say the investigation into a stabbing in Market Harborough last month is continuing as two people remain on bail. And in football, Leicester City are in Carabao Cup action tonight away at Ipswich Town, hoping to bounce back from Saturday's home league defeat. The weather, bright as we head through today with sunny intervals, hazy at times, warming up to highs of 24 Celsius. That's the latest more news at the top of the hour.
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0: 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First off, though, the next train in is the 9:57 to London St Pancras. This is into Market Harborough Railway Station. And the 10:05 to Nottingham, that has been cancelled due to a fault on the train. So the next Nottingham train will be the 10:32. Next Nottingham train will be the 10:32.
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0: Tommy had a big hit with Dreamin'. I was only dreaming. Right, the time is 9:40. 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
0: Okay, let me just make sure and I've closed the lines. That's it, lines are closed. Okay. Question number one. Who played Ichabod Crane in Sleepy Hollow, the 1999 film by Tim Burton? That was Johnny Depp. Number two, which well-known actress represented Arizona as Miss World USA? Not Miss USA, not Miss World, but Miss World USA. In 1972, that was Wonder Woman herself, Linda Carter. And number three, who plays the part of Johnny Walker in the film Homeboy, 1988 film about a small-time boxer that was Mickey Rourke. And he wrote it as well, under a different name. So your three answers, Johnny Depp, Linda Carter, Mickey Rourke. I can see why you were going with the EastEnders, but it wasn't that. The Ramones, it wasn't that. It wasn't computer games, not at all. Marvel Comics, no, not that at all. Irish descent, maybe so, but it's not that. No. The people were not important at all. It was their names that were important. Oh, let me give out your scores. Kieran Robinson, you got two. Oh, dear. Greg, three. Millie Molly, three. Rory Rattray. Maureen Rory, you got three. Fiona McConnell, two, then three. Alice Farrell, three. Angus and Liam, three. Dave Bottrell, three. Nadine, three. Linda McCormick, three. Don West, three. Brenda, three. Sue and Don, three. And Sheila Gilbert, three. Yvette, did I mention you in there? Yeah, you got three. Lots of tries, but only three. So, nobody beat me today. The connection is robots. Johnny was Johnny Five from Short Circuit. Linda Carter, Android. The robot was called Linda in that TV series that's on now, or just finished, Android. The robot was called Linda. And Mickey, Metal Mickey. Yeah, you remember Metal Mickey. So, yes, it was the names of three robots. Johnny Five, Linda, the droid in Android, and Metal Mickey. That means I win.
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Moments and Whatnots there. The Whatnots were a well-known band in America, in Maryland, I think it was Baltimore, yes. Had several hits on their own, but then the Moments come along and join them, and they're a huge hit for that, girls. This, then one more track, and then it'll be Smithy with you after the news at 10.

John, Pinball Wizard. Happy birthday, by the way, to my son, Neil. What is he? He's 43 today. Wow. Absolutely crazy, that. I will see you tomorrow morning, bright and early. 7 o'clock sharp, to be exact. It'll be hump day tomorrow, Wednesday, halfway through the week. Enjoy the rest of the day. It's going to be very, very sunny. And

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3: It's 10 o'clock. I'm Nick Shaw. Police say the investigation into a stabbing in Market Harbour last month is ongoing. A man in his 20s was found with stab wounds in Shropshire Close, while another man suffered cuts to his hand and arm in what officers believe was a linked incident nearby. A 22-year-old man and 51-year-old woman who were arrested on suspicion of causing grievous bodily harm with intent remain on bail. Leicestershire Fire and Rescue Service came close to declaring a major incident during recent

0: wildfires. The service says crews have been consistently stretched for the past 2.5 months by heat waves and drought. It says it's been the busiest summer in its 31-year history. Graham Vaux is area manager for community risk.
1: Leicestershire Fire Service has attended over 20 wildfires as well as dozens of fires in the open. And last week there was 3 wildfires all at the same time, which put Leicestershire under a huge strain.
0: A share of nearly £10 billion has been allocated to councils and housing associations in England to build affordable homes. Most will be for social rent, and more than £2 billion going to mayoral areas outside London. Faye Rowlands has more.
2: The cash is the first wave of funding from a £39 billion programme launched under Sir Keir Starmer last year. His successor, Andy Burnham's, made ending homelessness and tackling housing shortages a priority of his government. He says councils built the country out of a housing crisis once before and, backed and trusted, they'll do it again. Charity Shelter says local authorities have been stuck on the sidelines for too long.
0: Thieves have stolen a number of drain covers from Langton Road near Great Bowden. Police were alerted after holes were left at the side of the road, creating a hazard for road users. The covers are thought to have been taken late on Saturday or early on Sunday, possibly for their scrap metal value. Police are still questioning 12 people arrested in connection with Saturday's fatal crash near Middlesbrough. They're also investigating whether 5 young men killed on the A66 had links to criminal gangs. Meanwhile, a fundraiser for the families of 2 police officers who also died has now collected more than £750,000. Here's Cleveland Police Federation Chair Lauren Somerville.
3: At the heart of this are 2 families whose loved ones aren't returning home. That is my focus. It's making sure that the rest of my colleagues know I'm here and I'm listening to them.
0: And in football, Leicester City are in Carabao Cup action tonight as they travel to Premier League side Ipswich Town for a second round tie. Russell Martin's Foxes are looking to bounce back from Saturday's home league defeat by Burton Albion. Meanwhile, Desborough Town are aiming for a 5th successive win in United Counties League Southern Premier in their home game against Northampton Sileby Rangers.
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0: Sunny spells, hazy at times today. Dry though and turning warm. Highs this afternoon for South Leicestershire and North Northants of 24 Celsius.
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2: HFM. Morning, how are you? Thanks to Dave for the breakfast show then. Thanks to Nick for the news. Back for you at 11 then. Thanks to Pat for sitting in for me yesterday when I had the heartburn from hell. Not feeling tickety-boo today, but I'm here. So, all good. We'll get through it together, don't we, though? Here till one today. We've got a survey of the day. We've got a history, a headline here. Not a history. I keep saying history. I'm going to write this down and put it in front of me. Stick it on a post-it note on my forehead. A headline hit for you after the news at 12. And, a sticky bit as well. Nice, easy one today, I think. If it is your birthday today, happy birthday. Where are we? August the 25th already then. Happy birthday to Harborough's very own Carol Tilly. Well known of this parish. Happy birthday, Carol. 21 again today, isn't it? Is it? Yeah? 22, right? Okay, well, we've all got our age. You celebrating alongside Jeff Downs then, the English keyboard star with Buggles, yes, and the supergroup Asia, who I love a bit of Asia. He was once in the Guinness Book of Records for performing with the most keyboards. He had 28 on stage in one performance. Wow, 74 today. Elvis Costello as well, the multi-talented Liverpool-born musician. And do you know, he sang the Jan White's Lemonade advert. I'm a secret lemonade drinker. That's Elvis Costello, that. He was aged 20 then. And apparently his dad sang the leads. There you go. Educational, yeah? No? Okay, yeah. He's 72 today. Tim Burton, the American filmmaker, always does weird films like Beetlejuice, Corpse Bride and Edward Scissorhands. And, of course, the Nightmare Before Christmas, 68 today. Billy Ray Cyrus, actor, singer, it says here. Achy Breaky Heart, dad of Miley, of course, 68. Claudia Schiffer, the German supermodel. She's appeared on over 900 magazine covers, 56 today. Amy McDonald, Scottish singer-songwriter. She's 39 today. We're going to play one of her big hits in a second. And Alexandra Burke as well. It's her birthday as well. A Burke, as I like to call her. X Factor with Hallelujah, of course, and was on Strictly as well. Great voice. 38 today. If it is your birthday, you want to get in touch, feel free. How? Like this.
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0: Birthday girl today, then.
1: Yeah, happy birthday.
0: It's also American singer Gene Simmons, frontman of the glam metal gods Kiss. He's 77 today. Asked how we felt to be 77, he says, I'm all made up. Well, that's no change there, is it? And it was on this day back in 2002 that drunken teenagers broke into the zoo down in Newquay and tried to feed the lions ice cream. Are they mad? Is there anything more dangerous than a lion with brain freeze? You're not running away from that, are you? Katy Perry now, then.

0: Excuse me, can I please talk to you for a minute?
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0: Sell then. Our headline hits today then. I'd like your suggestions for songs involving this story then. Now, you might have seen the Batman films and the Wayne Manor. It's an actual sprawling country house. It's called Mentmore Towers in Buckinghamshire. And they've been served a formal listed building repairs notice following a deterioration in the building's condition. But they could face a compulsory purchase order if a licensed bat ecologist is not appointed. So they've got to get somebody to come round and check for bats then, which is ironic given the house was Wayne Manor, where Batman supposedly lives then. So, yeah, unless they can start conducting bat surveys at Wayne Manor, home of Batman, I am Batman, then they're going to get a compulsory purchase. So your song suggestions for that. I can think of Meatloaf for one, but anyway, let me have your batty suggestions then. We'll get the one after the news at 12. Dave Smith's headline hits. So something to do with Wayne Manor then and bats in the belfry or whatever. I don't know. Let me know what you think then. It's nearly half 10. Look at that. 10 seconds.
1: Dave Smith's survey of the day.
0: Question is today then. 41% of women say this impresses them. Ooh, that's a big number that, isn't it? What could be impressive to the lady in your life? Not that, you. 41% of women say this impresses them. That is the question, but what is the answer? Let me know what you think.
1: Dave Smith's survey of the day.
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0: impresses them. And it's nothing that Shania Twain sang about. Not kissing your car at night, none of that, no. Morning to lovely Lorraine. Hello, I hope you're feeling much better soon. Thank you, Lorraine. Is the answer good at cooking? It's not good at cooking. Thank you. Nothing that... No, it's not that either. Is it men doing the cleaning, says Keith in Kerry. Morning to you. It's not the answer. Let me know what you think it might be then. 41% of women say this impresses them. Well, if I did this to Mrs. Smith, questions would be asked, but that's all I'm going to say. I'll tell you more in a minute. But you know.
1: Dave Smith.
0: What is it?
1: Survey of the day.
0: Morning to the ginger lad. He says, any chance of some Robin S and Show Me Love? Do you know what? We can do that. Yes, it's on for you now then. Let me know what you think it is then. 41% of women say this impresses them. What am I talking about? Musical clue after Robin S then.

Well done to Dave Reeve. Morning to you, Dave. Hope you're well, you and yours. Morning to Andy as well. You both get a ding, though. You know what it is. Is it playing a musical instrument, says Keith? It's not. No, it's nothing. Nothing to do with many a good old tune played on an old fiddle. It's nothing to do with that. What am I talking about there? 41% of women say this impresses them. The answer was flowers. Buying them flowers. Dave Reeve says, quite like me, actually. If I bought my wife flowers, she'd say, well, what have you done wrong then? What's this for? I'd love to do my favourite Chubby Brown joke, but I can't. I can tell you the punchline. Why, haven't we got a vase? That's the punchline. If you know the joke, you know what I mean. Can't do that on the radio. Send me a text. I'll send it back to you.

0: Thanks, Andy. Yep. Kelly's Flowers in town. Great price. Wonderful. Yeah, thank you for that. Morning, Kelly's. Can't do that first bit. I got told off for that. I'm not doing that joke. Here we go. No. Hello to Sue. Hello, Sue. Morning.
1: Sue.
0: I actually put my glasses on because I thought you'd said something else, Sue. Is the answer to the survey affection? It's not affection. Always put your glasses on, Dave. No, it wasn't that. So. Flowers was the answer. Get some

0: Nickelback then, and Rockstars, HFM. Finally, on things that happened in the past then. Today, in 2009, a survey that was out suggested that over 70% of us Brits like to surf the internet while sitting on the loo. I hope you're washing your hands and your phone after that. That just brings a whole new meaning to the term logging on, though, doesn't it?
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3: It's 11 o'clock. I'm Nick Shaw. Police say they're still investigating a stabbing in Market Harborough last month, with two people still on bail. A man in his 20s was found with stab wounds in Shropshire Close, while another man suffered cuts to his hand and arm in what officers believe was a linked incident. Councils and housing associations in England are to get a share of almost £10 billion to build new affordable homes. The cash is the first wave of funding from a £39 billion programme launched under Sir Keir Starmer last year. More than 73,000 houses will be built. Here's the Housing Minister, Matthew Pennycook.
4: The proportions of money going to social rent in this programme dwarfs anything that previous governments have done. This is a serious plan. Of course, we've got more to do. I've got 29,000 people on the council housing waiting list in my own borough. The need is really acute out there.
3: Leicestershire Fire and Rescue Service says it's experienced the busiest summer in its history, with crews coming close to declaring a major incident during recent wildfires. Four fires.

0: Firefighters suffered heat-related injuries while tackling three separate blazes in one day earlier this month, including a wildfire off the A14 near Swinford. Area Manager for Community Risk is Graham Vaux.
1: Often with wildfires, they're very difficult to get to because of the nature of their location, as well as requiring quite a lot of resources. And the crews are working in the intense heat, so the intense heat that we had did put a strain on our crews in dealing with some of those incidents.
0: Dozens of people have gathered for a vigil in Middlesbrough on Teesside to remember seven people who died in the A66 crash. Two were police officers. Their patrol car was hit by a VW being driven on the wrong side of the road on Saturday. Detectives say the five young men in it may have had links to organised crime. 12 arrests have been made. Sir Peter Farries, a former Greater Manchester Police Chief Constable.
2: We have some young people who you may describe as joyriders who steal cars to bait the police. But then you have another group who are part of organised crime groups who steal cars to commit other forms of criminality, have no regard for the safety of the public, are willing to use those vehicles then to break into premises.
0: Police are investigating after thieves stole a number of drain covers from Langton Road near Great Bowden over the weekend. The thefts left holes at the edge of the road, creating a potential hazard for road users. It's thought the covers may have been taken for their scrap metal value. And car breakdowns caused by computer problems have more than doubled since 2020. The AA says it now deals with more than 36,000 faults a year, affecting things like headlights, windows and central locking.
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0: Sunny spells, hazy at times today. Dry though and turning warm. Highs this afternoon for South Leicestershire and North Northants of 24 Celsius.
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0: be the only one. Welcome to the second hour of the show. Sticky bit on the way in a bit. Headline hits today involve the country house down in Buckinghamshire. It's called Mentmore Towers. It's apparently, it could face a compulsory purchase order if a licensed BAP ecologist is not appointed. Now, you might think, well, that's not really a story then. Stately homes have to have a licensed BAT survey, don't they? But the irony being, it was actually used as Batman's house, Wayne Manor, in Christopher Nolan's Batman Begins. So let me have your headline hit suggestions. A song, some lyrics, anything like that. I've got a good one from Sue. Thank you, Sue, for that. And she says, what is this Sue all about? Is it an advert off TV? Do you mean this?
1: Sue!
0: No, it's from a film called, a TV series. You've got to look it up, Sue. It's funny. It's called Android. It's got Diane Morgan playing a robot. It's a great watch if you've not seen it yet. Don't go by the little trailers and adverts that the BBC put out, because I don't think that highlights the warmth and the funniness of the series. But we watched it while we were away last time. It's very funny, Sue. So sorry about that. But does that explain it? I think it does. It's not off an advert. I've sent you a link via your messenger, so have a look.
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0: So let me have your bat-related things then. Anything to do with maybe a stately home or anything like that. Could play a bit of Blur. We're going to play some Meatloaf. And some Whistling Jack Smith as well. A couple of suggestions are already in, but let me have yours. We'll get them on the radio for you after 12 then.

If you've been missing Cheryl, which I'm sure you have, well, she's reportedly set for a huge TV comeback as a coach on the new series of The Voice UK. We haven't seen her on TV for 6 years. Apparently they try and tempt to go every year, but it's a polite no, as the timing's never been right. But she's going on this year. It's different, apparently. Then she feels ready to re-enter the spotlight. Talks are now in the final stages then, so, well. Early days yet. 3 weeks to go until the filming kicks off. The production team is apparently working on the assumption Cheryl's going to be doing that, so The Voice UK. She's probably not skinned, though, is she? Probably not, you know.

0: Robbie Williams then, 20 past 11. So stick your bit on the way in a second, that's it. We've done the survey. First, got some... what have we got for you? I know I've got some news about Adam Wilson show. We've got some Rima and Selena Gomez and some Pat Benatar. That's what I was thinking of. Of course it was Pat playing that next.
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0: Hi, I'm Adam Wilson, and this is an invitation to join me for The Quiet Revolution. You can be a part of the show on Tuesday evenings between 9 and 11, where you'll hear music like this.
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0: Benatar then, hit me with your best shot. Got some 10cc on the way in a second. If your name's Mandy, we'll play that for you. You know what it is. But first, what's this? That's the sticky bit today. What's the song that's got stuck? It's quick, but I think it's easy today. If you know, you know. Let me know then.
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10cc then. I'm Mandy, fly me. Well done to Danny. Morning, Danny. And to Sim. Simeon as well. You both get a ding. You know what it is then. What is that song that's got stuck today then? Let me know.

Shirley Ellis, the clapping song. So it's just Danny and Sim in the Hall of Fame at the minute. Let me play it for you once more. It's quite easy. Well, I thought it was easy, but then I know the answer, don't I? But what is the sticky bit today? You ready then? Just that first bit there. What is the song that's got stuck today? Let me know what you think then. Right, some Kasabian on the way. Don't forget, Tom Meehan has finally announced his Christmas do then. The 19th of December, pop that in your diary then. He's going to be playing at the Mattioli Woods Arena, just off Belgrave Gate, if you've never been there. It's where the Leicester Riders play, basically, then. It's a big old venue, 3,000, I think it holds, so it's going to be a good night. And if you're an OG original Kasabian fan, you know, Empire, Chris Karloff and all that lot, the original sound, then he's going to play the whole album, Empire, in full from start to finish, and he's going to be joined by some very special guests. I think tickets go on sale on Friday. You can find out more on his socials. You can find that there, but if you're going, I'll see you there. But not from Empire, but I'll play you this though. It's one of my favourites for the sake. Goodbye Kiss, it's called. I would say morning to Tom, but it's only 20 to 12, so he won't be up yet. Get rehearsing, Tom, get rehearsing. Goodbye Kiss.

0: More about that gig, then pop onto my Dave Smith Show Facebook page. Search for the Dave Smith Show on Facebook. You'll find all the details there. Including a link to a great little acoustics that he did in Braggart Park. Or Braggy Park, as it's called. Braggart. It's Braggart. Everybody's saying, is that Spain? No, it's Braggart Park. A very sun-bleached Braggart Park. But, yeah. Singing a couple of acoustic songs from Empire. Right next to Old John. Look it up on his YouTube channel. There you go. Morning to Phil. A tricky sticky today. Is it from the 80s? The song, this version's from the 80s. The original song was out in the 70s, middle of the 70s, I think, with the original band. And then it was given a new lease of life when the original band joined up with this band or group to make this version. Does that help? Does it help? A bit loud, but that might help, eh? Big Pete thinks it might be New Order and Blue Monday.
1: Pointless.
0: It's not that, no. Have another bum, bum, bum, bum. It's a tricky sticker. A tricky sticker. That's what, as Phil would say. Anyway, keep your guesses coming in. Can you join Danny and Sim in the Hall of Fame? We'll find out what it is very soon. We'll play some Lord next.
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No, Karen's not got it right. I tell you who has got it right, though. Danny, Sim, John at the Woodlands, hello to you. Phil's got it right. Yes, it is that, Phil. Well done. And the Ninja. Thank you. That's my nickname back again. What is it, though? Well, I'll tell you, after the Stereophonics now for John at the Woodlands. For you, John.

Stereo Phonics then, Bartender and the Thief for John at the Woodlands End. He's got it right. So Danny, Sim, Phil and the Ninja. So that's not bad. There's a few in there, isn't there? Yeah. But what was it? It was, of course, this. Run DMC and, wait for the scratch, Aerosmith as well. 75 for the original and 86 for this, I think. Walk This Way, of course. Got some booty live on the way. On a Tuesday morning? Yeah, we'll do that for next year with the news then.

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3: It's midday. I'm Nick Shaw. Two of the biggest housing associations working across the HFM region have been awarded more than £660,000 to help build new affordable homes. Platform Housing Group and EMH Housing are among those sharing almost £10 billion in government funding. The cash awarded to the housing providers will fund more than 5,000 new affordable homes. Here's Housing Minister Matthew Pennycook.
4: The need is really acute out there, but we've got to turn things around, and that's how we'll bring down the benefit bill, how we'll reduce the eye-watering costs of temporary accommodation that councils are picking up as things stand.
3: Police say the investigation into a stabbing in Market Harborough last month is ongoing. A man in his 20s was found with stab wounds in Shropshire Close, while another man suffered cuts to his hand and arm in what officers believe was a linked incident nearby. A 22-year-old man and 51-year-old woman who were arrested on suspicion of causing grievous bodily harm with intent remain on bail. Leicestershire Fire and Rescue Service came close to declaring a major incident during recent wildfires. The service

0: activist says crews have been consistently stretched for the past 2.5 months by heat waves and drought. It says it's been the busiest summer in its 31-year history. Graham Vaux is area manager for community risk.
1: Leicestershire Fire Service has attended over 20 wildfires as well as dozens of fires in the open. And last week there was 3 wildfires all at the same time, which put Leicestershire under a huge strain.
0: Police are still questioning 12 people arrested in connection with Saturday's fatal crash near Middlesbrough. They're also investigating whether 5 young men killed on the A66 had links to criminal gangs. Meanwhile, a fundraiser for the families of 2 police officers who also died has now collected more than £750,000. Here's Cleveland Police Federation Chair Lauren Somerville.
2: At the heart of this are 2 families whose loved ones aren't returning home. That is my focus. It's making sure that the rest of my colleagues know I'm here and I'm listening to them.
0: Thieves have stolen a number of drain covers from Langton Road near Great Bowden. Police were alerted after holes were left at the side of the road, creating a hazard for road users. The covers are thought to have been taken late on Saturday or early on Sunday, possibly for their scrap metal value. And costumes worn by Freddie Mercury are going on show at the V&A in London. The Splendid Things display coincides with what would have been the Queen frontman's 80th birthday.
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0: Fairly bright as we head through lunchtime and this afternoon with sunny spells, hazy at times, highs 24 Celsius.
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0: Loafer, and the first of our headline hits then. The story today is...
1: The owner of a sprawling country house that was used as Wayne Manor in Christopher Nolan's Batman Begins apparently risks losing the home unless they begin conducting bat surveys. The irony, eh? So your bat-related songs then. Thank you for that one. And thank you to Sue for this next one.

0: Whistling Jack Smith then, and I was Kaiser Bill's Batman, so thanks to Susu for that. Let me know your suggestions then. This story that the grade one listed Mentmore Towers in Buckinghamshire has been served a formal listed building repairs notice following a deterioration in the building's condition. It was used as Wayne Manor in Christopher Nolan's version of Batman Begins then, but it could face a compulsory purchase order if a licensed bat ecologist is not appointed. Just been reading one of the local pages. Somebody asking somebody to do bat surveys around here. It's a thing now, isn't it? You have to have a bat survey just to satisfy Natural England's licences and things like that. Anyway, let me know your suggestions then. I've got another one on the way
1: it's
0: then.
1: It's the Dave Smith Show. Headline hits.
0: Of course, they're bats, so they're probably too blind to see the inspector, of course. Yeah. Thanks. Kim Sims then.

0: Bats in the Attic.
1: You see, it's perfect for it.
0: It's like Homes Under the Hammer here, isn't it? And it's such a waste. That's King Creosote. I've just Googled, and there doesn't seem to be a lot of coverage. Ironic, given his name. Does exactly what it says on the tin. John Hopkins, then. Phil's been back on, so our headline hits is the story of this place. It's got, you've got to get a bat survey done before they compulsory purchased, apparently, then. This is the place that was used as Wayne Manor in Christopher Nolan's Batman Returns, so the irony is there. And he says, where do bats live? Probably in that house. No, they've got to check. Of course, in a cave, yeah.

0: cave.
1: Yeah.
0: Suggested by Phil, because of bats, of course. Next week's suggestions, then another one for you tomorrow then. Headline hits will return. I'll find another story and we'll try and concoct a playlist together. One more from Phil, though, before I squeeze a couple of 80s in for him as well. He says, what about a bit of Katie Mellor? And I thought, well, how? Of course, it was written and produced by the legend that is Mike Batt. Well done.
1: Yes.
0: Thanks for all your suggestions. Some Kim Wilde on the way for you as well, Phil. Thank you.

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Two in a row for Phil then, and I'll play that for my old mate Rupert as well. He used to love this record, Rupert. Didn't he? Yeah. Morning, Rupert. Great name. Lovely scarf. Hey, don't forget, it's not long till Lubbenham's going to be filled with colourful and creative characters for the Lubbenham Scarecrow Festival. Plenty to see and do alongside the scarecrows themselves then. The festival's happening over the weekend of Saturday the 12th and Sunday the 13th of September. There'll be shopping stalls, food trucks, games and activities, tractor rides and, of course, scarecrows galore throughout the village. A lot of effort goes in. 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Click on the events tab and you'll find out all the details there. And it's always nice to know there is a scarecrow festival on. Especially when you're driving through like a random village and all of a sudden you see some out of the corner of your eye and you think, what on earth is that? There's something, I don't know whether it's still there. I've not been through Welford for a long time now, but as you went into Welford towards the A14, from on the right-hand side there, there was a giant Postman Pat and a cat, and I saw that out the corner of my eye. I nearly crashed the car. I thought, what on earth's that? You know, it's 3 or 4 in the morning, there's nobody about, and there's a giant man with a big nose and a cat. What's going on there? Is he still there? Is he really in Welford?

0: Now, I don't like to do this on the radio because, well, I just don't, but I'm going to use the C word. I am. Shut your ears, Jones. Shut your ears. I'm going to say the word Christmas.
1: Yes.
0: I've got a chocolate update. I've just been reading about a food blogger and a chocolate fan has claimed that tubs of Cadbury's Heroes this Christmas are going to see the chocolate eclair replaced by the Frake. What?
2: Pointless.
0: What? The eclair's the best thing in there. I mean, it makes you, you know, when you've got to struggle to, you know, because my teeth are that, you know. How can they replace it with the Frake? How money-grabbing are chocolate makers now? The eclair is the one chocolate in a box of Heroes that it's possible to make last. I mean, if you remove all those other contents of the box, they'll be gone by even earlier on Christmas Day than they normally are. Yes, Mrs. Smith, why are you cooking dinner? Bailey's in one hand, chocolate in the other. That's it. Oh, I'm not hungry now. I suppose they're replacing it with a Flake because the Flake actually sounds like a comic book superhero, so a box of Heroes is the right place for it. Although I'm not quite sure how good a hero the Flake would be. Crumbling at the edges into a pile of chocolate dust isn't much of a superpower, is it? I demand justice to the eclair. That's the best thing in there for me. Not that I eat chocolate, of course. You know, me being diabetic. No, I don't eat chocolate. Morning, Jerry, my nurse. Hello.

0: Big P says it's a good idea losing the eclairs. He lost a filling one Christmas. And we've all been there, haven't we? Hello to Nat as well. Not sure if the postman pat is still in Welford. I think it is, but that listener would freak out thinking they'd smoked some funny stuff. Ever drive through a village where scarecrows event? It is. If you don't see the sign, you see something out of the corner of your eye. I think the one through Lubbernham was, I think, the bow of the Titanic sticking out somebody's front garden a couple of years ago. But apparently, I've just, according to Google, look, and of course Google's never wrong, is it? The postman pat statue is still there. You can find the painted wooden sculpture of Pat and his black and white cat Jess situated in the village at the junction of High Street and West Street near the edge of the Pocket Park path leading up from the Canal Basin. Apparently it's been there for over 25 years, and after rotting over time, the current replacements were crowdfunded by local residents and installed in 2019. But why is Postman Pat stood in Welford Village? Well, apparently it points the way through the village to direct visitors, maybe canal boat users, towards the local post office and store. So there, he's still there, and now we know. Just be aware, if you're driving through there at 3 a.m, it can catch you out.
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for Postman Pat and Jess, or Postman Everywhere, and ladies, of course. Carpenters. And I've just found a picture of Jess and Postman Pat standing in Welford, looking proud as well. So, yeah, they are still there. Anyway, time for me to say goodbye. Molly on next, then, with a Mole Train. After that, it's Becker and Quizzy with the Home Run. And then tonight, it's Pat Stones. A theme show today is to do with anything called Amazing Grace. Amazing Grace. So if you think of song suggestions to do with that, Amazing Grace, then let her know then on our Facebook page. Make sure you're listening between 6 and 9 tonight. She'll pick some of those. And after that, it's going to be the Reverend, as I like to call him. He does look like a vicar, does Adam? Adam Wilson's Quiet Revolution. That's the way it looks then. I'll see you tomorrow from 10. We can't help but make it. Got some T-Rex on the way before Nick's here with your news. So whatever you're doing for the rest of your Tuesday, have a lovely one, won't you? Me? I'm off to work. It's supposed to be my day off this afternoon, but you can't do enough for a good boss. We can't help but make it. Or a bad one, as it seems. See you tomorrow.

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3: It's 1 o'clock, I'm Nick Shaw. The theft of drain covers near Great Bowden has been condemned, with concerns about the danger left for road users. Several were stolen from Langton Road over the weekend, likely for their scrap metal value. Harborough County Councillor Sarah Hill spoke to HFM.
4: It's so dangerous. If you're a cyclist, that's going to be really dangerous. If you're a motorist and you have to go to the edge of the road and your car wheel goes down a hole, or you're a motorcyclist, you could be in real trouble. It's a ridiculously stupid thing to do.
3: Police are appealing for anyone with information about a stabbing in Market Harborough who's not yet come forward to contact them. A man in his 20s was found with stab wounds in Shropshire Close on July the 5th. Another man suffered cuts to his hand and arm in a linked incident. A 51-year-old woman and 22-year-old man, who were both arrested in connection with the incident, remain on bail while the investigation continues. Leicestershire Fire and Rescue Service has experienced the busiest summer in its history, with crews close to declaring a major incident during recent wildfires. There were three separate blazes in one day earlier this month, including off the A14 near Swinford. There's a warning: young people leaving care face a dangerous drop in support when they turn 18. A government review found the death rate among care leavers aged up to 24 is around four times higher than the general population. It says some are left alone with no safety net as

0: support falls away. Anne was from the charity Become and says one role is vital.
1: We would hope that personal advisors are allocated through that key transition period of 16 to 18, someone that they can call and can have in their corner when they feel isolated, when they need advice about a job interview, when they don't know how to pay a particular bill for the first time.
0: More than £660,000 worth of government funding is being awarded to two housing associations working across the HFM area to help build new affordable homes. Platform Housing Group and EMH Housing are among those sharing almost £10 billion in the first wave of funding from a £39 billion programme. It will help support the delivery of more than 5,000 new affordable homes across both providers. And in sport football, Leicester City travel to Premier League side Ipswich Town for a Carabao Cup second round tie tonight. It's their first meeting in the competition since 1997, when the Foxes won 1-0 at Portman Road with a goal from Mark Robbins, now boss of Stoke City. Meanwhile, Desborough Town are aiming for a fifth successive win in the United Counties League Southern Premier as they welcome Northampton Sileby Rangers.
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0: Fairly bright as we head through lunchtime and this afternoon with sunny spells, hazy at times, highs 24 Celsius.
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1: Well, a very good afternoon and welcome to the Tuesday Lunchtime Show here on 102.3 HFM. Well, the weather's holding up, isn't it? Really very, very pleasant out there. A bit of high humidity over the next couple of days, apparently. Let's hope the weather keeps fine for the bank holiday, although the forecast is very mixed with a few thundery showers, etc. But I'm sure of it. As long as it stays warm, isn't it? That's the thing. Anyway, I hope you're all okay. It's another Tuesday in our lives, August the 25th. Just a few days left of August. Seemed a long month, doesn't it? It really is. Anyway, you've got payday coming up towards the end of the week, haven't you? Anyway, happy birthday to you. If you're celebrating your birthday today, very, very happy birthday. Whether you're at home just celebrating, just chilling out or being looked after, or whatever it is, then you can... You can enjoy it, whatever you're doing, or if you're at work, let's hope everybody's being nice to you. Well, it should be the week for Angie today, but hopefully she'll be with me around about 1:45. I'll confirm that a little bit later on, if she's all right. Anyway, we've got some great music lined up for you between now and the 3 o'clock hour. And an opportunity if you want to get in touch with a request or dedication. Got Golden Oldies by Mick Hewitt today, booked from yesterday, but I will be looking for two for tomorrow. Gail will be doing with me tomorrow from the Friendship Lunch Hour, so we'll be talking about days back at school and things like that. So lots coming up between now and the next couple of days here on HFM on the lunchtime show. Big thanks to Smithy. He's back with us today and he should be back tomorrow at 10, breezy and bright as always, with the morning show there, just keeping you entertained there. And just reminding you, if you do want that request or dedication, you can just get in touch. And my phone number today is 464666. Yeah. And, on the iPhone or Android app, you can use that, of course. That's a very easy way to be able to get in touch. And all you need to do is just drop me a message there as a request or dedication. Failing that, just drop me an email, studio@harbour.com.
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0: Well, taken from the film there, of course, Andy Williams with that Born Free at 24 after 1 o'clock here on HFM. Well, Angie's landed in the building. She's in makeup room number 9. She'll be with me around about 20 minutes to 2.
1: Bingo, bingo,
2: 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Yes, you could be winning £20 on Radio Bingo between the hours of 7 and 9 every single Wednesday and Sunday night with me, Steve Watts. You know you're going to have a lot of fun and you could win.

Well, everybody knows there with Dave Clarke, back in the year of 1975. And reminding you, if you'd like that request or dedication, all you need to do is just get in touch and we'll do it there. Gary Shearston on the way for you. And what he's saying is, oh, well, I get a kick out of you. Hope not. Heading up to the news and 1:30 headlines.

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1: Two of the biggest housing associations working across the HFM region have been awarded more than £660,000 by the government to help build new affordable homes. There are safety concerns after thieves stole a number of drain covers from a road near Great Bowden. Leicestershire Fire and Rescue Service say it's experienced the busiest summer in its history with 20 wildfires. Meanwhile, a yellow weather alert for thunderstorms is due to come into force across Leicestershire and Northamptonshire in the early hours of tomorrow. And the weather, dry, bright and breezy for the remainder of today. Warm too, highs 24 Celsius. That's the latest more news at 2 o'clock.
2: Well, thank you, Nick. And, well, just reminding you this time, if you've got a local news story you want to get it over to our news desk, all you need to do is email news@harbourfm.co.uk. Don't forget to leave a few details about that news story and a contact. Somebody will come back to you. Right, it's that time of the day here on this Tuesday, and it's time for a brand new brain teaser. Nice, easy one for you today. I'm sure you'll be able to work it out. And yesterday it did catch one or two people out because I said there was a bit of a quirkiness in it, but there isn't one today, so you're all right. So why does a mirror appear to invert the left to right directions but not up or down? Neither of those are right. It actually inverts front to back, not left to right. There we are. So well done for everybody who worked there. And Stuart was at 7, Tony L at 6, Sir Michael Hewitt at 5, Richie C, well done to you at 4. In the top 3, D, Mr. Ted B and Mr. Bond there, Goldie on the top spot. He's no shaken, not stirred one bit. So it's time now for today's brand new brain teaser. So that was yesterday's answer, mirrors invert front to back, not left to right. So there was the catch. Many people realise that. It's the reflection. There was the clue, wasn't it? It really was. OK, let's have a look at today's brain teaser then. Now listen carefully and you should be able to work it out. Get yourself named and framed. Are you ready to be phones, texts, emails, or anything else you can get in touch with, okay? Right, an early morning shake disturbs. A chunk of brick falls into the curbs. Many people panic and shout. It's a disaster without a doubt. Wreckage everywhere and glass in the street. There we are, that's our brain teaser today. So that's quite an easy one there, okay? So, an early morning shake disturbs. A chunk of brick falls into the curbs. Many people panic and shout. It's a disaster without a doubt. Wreckage everywhere and glass in the street. What is it?
0: Be part of the legendary brain teaser. Brain teaser. Call, text or email Molly now.
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0: Well, I'm taking you back to the year of 1963 there with Dusty Springfield here on HFM. Anyway, very good afternoon to you. It is the Tuesday lunchtime show with myself, Molly, and Angie joining me very, very soon indeed. Of course, be taking your gardening questions and also giving you some great gardening tips as well. More music on the way.
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0: Well, the Box Tops there, back on the year of 96. That was 20 minutes to the 2 o'clock hour as well. And Angie's just preparing something for we'll be talking. I know you're probably thinking, well, the garden's been a disaster this year with the heat, but there is still things to be done. And I'm sure Angie will be giving you some great gardening tips very, very soon indeed. Back to my brain teaser. Milk, the milkman is the wrong answer. So if you've got the milkman, you get one of these. So I can see there, an early morning shake disturbs. Yeah, the milkman could disturb you early in the morning. Yeah. A chunk of brick falls in the curbs. Well, I don't think the milkman could be doing that. And many people panic and shout. Did you shout at the milkman in the morning? Be quiet! Be quiet! Yeah. It's a disaster without a doubt. And wreckage everywhere and glass in the street. That's not milk bottles either. Okay. The clue is the earth moves. Okay, the clue is the earth moves. Okay, so if you're thinking of the milkman, I don't think the milkman moves the earth. There we are, but the earth does move. That's your clue, and all you need to do now...
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0: Ah, the poor Shumas at All Saints here on HFM, and Angie's just preparing herself in the studio. So, anyway, how are we doing? Anyway, I've got Tony's friend. He dug a hole in the garden and he filled it with water. I don't know what he meant, but he said, "I think he meant well." Okay, I think he meant well.
1: I don't think that's funny.
2: Yeah.
0: Will you agree with that, Ange?
2: Probably, yes. I like it. The second one is sent through best, actually.
0: Well, he's got a new device now.
2: Finding sharp stones in the garden, your knee.
0: Anyway, very good afternoon to you, Angie. Lovely
2: yeah,
0: to see you.
2: Good afternoon, everybody.
0: I hope you're feeling a lot better now, because I know you suffered the last time.
2: You
0: should have been here 2 weeks then. And anyway, you can send in your gardening questions as well. I had some while you was off, actually.
2: Sorry.
0: That's all right. But I did manage to answer them anyway, hopefully, and gave them the right advice. Well, I've listened to my tutor, you see. That's the one that knows all about gardening as well. And Angie's going to give you some great gardening tips. And we were just talking a moment ago about things that have actually died off in the garden, which is quite unusual.
2: Yeah.
0: Due to the hot temperatures and wet, I'm glad I didn't grow any tomatoes this year.
2: Oh, they've done quite well.
0: I know somebody was trying to grow cucumbers. They said total failure.
2: Really?
0: Yeah.
2: Oh, we've got cucumbers in the polytunnels and they're doing exceptionally well.
0: Good.
2: But we're watering. Mm. You know, they're getting a couple of gallon of water every day, so they're all right.
0: Now, as a you know, garden nursery, you must have really struggled with keeping pace with water.
2: Yeah. Yes, it's been
0: almost
2: horrendous.
0: Like an endless job.
2: Yeah, we'll get there in the morning, turn the water on and keep it running all day until we go home and turn it off.
0: And
2: it's not been a good year. And what also I've done, I not really restocked a lot of stuff because nobody was planting anything. And
0: well, there wasn't any point, was there?
2: So I'd sort of made sure everything's all together, so we're only watering a smaller area.
0: Mm. And I know everybody's saying about your lawns, but believe me...
2: They'll come back.
0: Yeah, the only thing that's growing well in the lawns is weeds at the moment.
2: Yeah, the thistles.
0: Thistles
2: and dandelions, the deep-rooted stuff, they're still growing all right.
0: Is it a good idea to spot weed kill them or not? Or best leave it till they...
2: No, you could actually spot weed cool.
0: And that
2: now.
0: Would, because it all looks a very sort of like a measles lawn with all the weeds in, doesn't it? Well, that's a good way of describing it.
2: The island in Kibworth just looks like a brown patch with about five lumps of green sticking up in it.
0: Yeah.
2: Well,
0: you know, we have had hot weather before, but I think this is.
2: It's a long time since we've had a long, long dry spell like we've had this year. Long time.
0: Yeah. And of course, plants have suffered from it like we do.
2: Yeah.
0: You know,
2: the trees look so poorly this year.
0: Yeah.
2: You know, not just.
0: Some of them are starting to turn brown. It's not even anywhere near autumn. You know.
2: And I was going to say the silver birch outside the radio here is that's still lovely and green. That must have its feet in the sewers.
0: Somewhere. Well, probably has, yeah. Yeah. Yeah.
2: But in the verges, they've nearly all lost their leaves. The ash trees all look very sick, and that isn't the ash dieback. That is actually lack of water.
0: Mm.
2: And a few of the oak trees...
0: Well, they're sort of going down in their root system to try and find water, but if the water table's so low...
2: They're just not finding it.
0: They're not finding it because nature has a wonderful way of doing it.
2: Yeah. We notice with the oak trees, the very, very old oak trees seem to be all right. They're still nice and green, but the younger ones that don't have such a big root system, they've been struggling.
0: And, of course, fruit drop as well.
2: Excuse me. Yeah. Yeah, the apples are not too bad, but the plums didn't last very long.
0: No, they're very early. Mm. I mean, I actually did manage to pick some this morning, but there's a lot dropped.
2: Yeah.
0: And, of course, it's a mushy mess under the tree, so you'd best...
2: Yeah, there was a lot of plums on as well, but they've just not kept. Not good.
0: You know, the Bramley apples, a lot of those have dropped.
2: Yeah, actually, the nursery's all right.
0: I've heard one or two people say they've had a similar problem.
2: Yeah. Yeah, well, the trees will shed the fruit because they can't find enough moisture to keep it going.
0: So that's probably one of the reasons, if you are finding that, if you've got any fruit trees at all in your
2: orchard area. Yeah, they're dropping because they're not getting enough water to keep the fruit swelling.
0: And, of course,
2: swelling.
0: They're not going to swell the fruit.
2: Yeah, there'll be
0: the apples.
2: There'll be smaller apples this year. There won't be the great big huge apples. They'll be quite
0: small. That'll probably push the prices up. It normally does.
2: More than likely.
0: Yeah, okay. Just on, I mean, without sort of going into due depth, because watering is, we're restricted in some areas than others, aren't we?
2: Yeah.
0: Some have got hose pipe bans, some are very confusing. I mean, we spoke about this about 6 weeks ago when you came, and watering with a watering can is sort of okay, but it doesn't really do the job like a good soaking of rain. And we've not had that, have we?
2: No, we've not had hardly any rain at all. So, and we had a few spots the other day, and we had a few overnight, which freshened everything up, but it wasn't enough to get everything growing again.
0: Okay, Joseph sent a message in, so we'll do that in just a minute, and we'll just play another song in the meantime while Angie just checks that one out.
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4: This is

0: old wood. You need to only cut it back to where there is growth.
1: Okay, and those stems, you'll see where the growth is is accumulating, if you like,
0: that's
1: isn't it?
0: There's little shoots all coming out of the stems. So okay. that is where you cut it back to.
1: Right,
0: where the new shoots are. Don't cut it back too far, because if you cut back into old wood, lavender's one of these things that goes, yes,
1: I don't like
0: this.
1: Don't
0: like you.
1: Yeah.
0: I'm not going to grow now. You've hurt me.
1: I have noticed that some lavenders have actually started to grow up from the bottom.
0: Yes. Yeah, a few of them have this year.
1: For whatever reason, maybe it's the way the water...
0: I think it's probably stress.
1: Yeah.
0: But yeah, if they're shooting from right at the bottom, then you can cut the old growth back quite hard. But normally...
1: Yeah. They will come back then. But you might...
0: As long as there's growth there.
1: Yeah.
0: If there's not growth there, they won't.
1: No.
0: You normally take about a third of the plant away.
1: Okay. If it's growing from the bottom.
0: Well, no, if it's... That's where...
1: Oh, in regards to the dead head in, as you like, you know, because
0: you normally take about a third back. Yeah.
1: And, of course, with them being dry...
0: They've quite enjoyed this weather.
1: Yeah.
0: Quite enjoyed the weather. It's quite nice for lavenders while it's dry.
1: Okay. Well, thanks for that, Jo. We're going to go straight over now to the newsroom with our 2 o'clock news, and don't forget, keep those questions coming in.
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5: It's 2 o'clock. I'm Nick Shaw. Two of the biggest housing associations working across the HFM region have been awarded more than £660,000 to help build new affordable homes. Platform Housing Group and EMH Housing are among those sharing almost £10 billion in government funding. The cash awarded to the housing providers will fund more than 5,000 new affordable homes. Here's Housing Minister Matthew Pennycook.
6: The need is really acute out there, but we've got to turn things around, and that's how we'll bring down the benefit bill, how we'll reduce the eye-watering costs of temporary accommodation that councils are picking up as things stand.
5: Police say the investigation into a stabbing in Market Harbour last month is ongoing. A man in his 20s was found with stab wounds in Shropshire Close, while another man suffered cuts to his hand and arm in what officers believe was a linked incident nearby. A man and woman arrested in connection with the incidents remain on police bail. There are safety concerns after thieves stole a number of drain covers from Langton Road near Great Bowden over the weekend. Police were alerted after holes were left at the side of the road, creating a hazard for road users. Harborough County Councillor Sarah Hill has condemned those responsible and says they were likely taken for their scrap metal value.
7: You've got to wonder about the places that accept clearly... drain covers and the like, because they're not magically come out of the road, have they, by themselves. If some random person turns up with a load of drain covers, they're clearly not the Highways Authority. But yeah, I think it's just an attempt to make a bit of money by putting other people at risk.
5: A 19-year-old student's been found guilty of manslaughter after killing his former friend in Leicester after they fell out over a fake Rolex watch. Khalid Oladipo, who was 20, was stabbed 5 times through his heart near De Montfort University in February. But Harper Dennis told a court he feared for his life and was acting in self-defence and was cleared of murder. A yellow weather alert for thunderstorms is due to come into force across Leicestershire and Northamptonshire in the early hours. The Met Office is warning of potential flash flooding from 3 a.m. until 10 p.m. tomorrow. Another yellow alert for storms has been issued for Thursday. And costumes worn by Freddie Mercury are going on show at the V&A in London. The Splendid Things display coincides with what would have been the Queen frontman's 80th birthday.
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1: Dry afternoon with some sunny intervals, hazy at times, breezy but warm, highs for South Leicestershire and North Northants of 25 Celsius.
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3: Well, thank you, Nick. And, well, just reminding you that Nick is back with us at the 3 o'clock hour with more news updates for international and your local news story. 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

0: Bring you back into the second hour there with the Moody Blues, back to the year of 1964, and we're still getting quite a bit of sunshine out there. And it's got that Angie's with me, of course, as if you've just tuned in, of course, the Kidworth with Garden Centre, and Angie, it's got a little bit of a nip. Almost nip of autumn, mm-hmm. isn't it?
1: Yeah, especially first thing in the morning.
0: I mean, I was out Saturday night, and it actually dropped down to...
1: it was quite cool on Saturday night.
0: Something like about 14 degrees. Yeah. And we, you know, when you think the week before, it was like 25.
1: Yeah.
0: It's a big drastic. So
1: definitely need to put a cardigan on it now.
0: I don't know whether you noticed on Sunday morning, first time I'd ever seen it, there was actually dew on the car.
1: I had to
0: put what things that are called wipers to wipe the windscreen clear. It was just a damp moisture. You know, like you get that dew.
1: You got a nasty smear all across the windscreen with the dust then.
0: Well, especially with the bird poo that's across as well. You know, everything that goes, not even being able to, you can go to a car wash if you want to be lazy, but a lot of people, I've seen a lot of dirty cars around at the moment,
1: well, we're saving water.
0: Well, that's it,
1: Cars don't mind if they're dirty, they still work.
0: Well, exactly right. As long as you can see the number plate for things. Right, we're back with Angie. Keep those questions coming in because Angie's obviously coming in to give you some good advice and some good, tips about your garden at the moment. And I know a lot of people have almost given up this year with gardens.
1: Yeah.
0: And I'm not surprised, to be fair, have we? You know,
1: it's been very disheartening this year. But
0: I know some people have done okay because you've been able to water your vegetables, which is good.
1: Though even the vegetables have struggled
0: a bit. Yeah, but, I mean, the moisture. You know, you can put a watering can or even a hose on your vegetables, and in seconds, it's just gone dry again.
1: Yeah,
0: it's just gone straight down, isn't it?
1: To it's
0: took the moisture out. And the ground's been so warm
1: before got into anything.
0: Okay, well, we've got two more questions come in. Yep. Thank you so much, and I'll let Angie read them out.
1: Right, Heidi has said, is there any cure for box blight?
0: Well, that's a good one, isn't it?
1: It depends really on how badly affected the box bushes are. The caterpillars this year have been absolutely atrocious. They have devastated nearly everybody's box, and they carry the blight with them as well. And with it being dry, the poor old bushes are really struggling to rejuvenate. If you cut them back very hard and feed them and water them and then spray them with a systemic fungicide, you can sometimes stop the blight on them and they will reshoot. But
0: will the blight kill them eventually?
1: It would do if you don't get on top of it, but this year it's almost an impossible task to try and keep the box anything like.
0: Is this an airborne some of it's blight, or is it something to do with the ground being so dry?
1: No, it's to do with the caterpillars, the box moth caterpillars.
0: So even if you keep the ground very, sort of moths, where they're growing, the box
1: helps,
0: edge.
1: It helps. If they're growing
0: get
1: happily.
0: Get a good mulch around it and,
1: If they're growing happily, they're more likely to be able to rejuvenate from having been attacked by the moths and then blight. But if they're struggling anyway... You can always try. Cut them back, let them try and rejuvenate themselves. But I have seen so many this year that are just... They've had the odd bits stick out on them and regrow, and they just look a mess. I know we've had quite a few people in the nursery and they've taken them out and they've been replacing them with a plant called Lanisera piliata. Which looks a bit like box. It's a honeysuckle actually, but it is clippable and you can make them into nice little hedges like box do.
0: Okay, so there is an alternative, but if you've had them in, but you've got to try and try the hospital treatment, as they say.
1: Try that first, and then if they don't reshoot, I have seen some reshooting this year, but it's very, very spindly.
0: Okay, so
1: it tends to take them a long time to become a nice box hedge again. Let's put it like that.
0: Heidi, it sounds like you're up against it, but try you know, the suggestions from our gardening expert, who will probably say, I tried that with Bob. Be interested to see how you get on.
1: Yeah, the trouble is with Bob,
0: it ain't going to happen straight away either, is it?
1: No, they're always very expensive to buy, especially the clipped ones, because they take a lot of growing and a lot of shaping to get in the forms. And then when you get these moths in them, they just ruin them, and it could take you another 5 or 6 years to get them back to the same sort of shape.
0: Okay, well, thanks, Heidi, for your question there, and there's some little tips there that you might be able to have a go and try and hospitalise and try different things to see whether it works or not. But it's going to be a time frame thing, isn't it, really?
1: Yeah, and it depends how long you prepare to have them sat there looking ill.
0: Sad, yeah. And right, Cheryl. Got another question from Cheryl.
1: Yes, she said, can she grow garlic in her garden? Yes, you can.
0: And even with the present conditions we've got at the moment in gardening...
1: It's a bit early to plant it yet. You normally plant garlic in October.
0: Okay.
1: The heads of garlic will be coming in for planting in the next few weeks, along with the bulbs. And you plant them about 3 inches deep, about 6 inches apart. You break the... Like we would if you were cooking, you break the heads up, so you've got the cloves.
0: And
1: you just plant.
0: And do they? How deep do they go into the ground?
1: About 3 inches.
0: Okay, so quite well below the ground.
1: Below the surface.
0: Yeah.
1: And then they grow. They start shooting really quickly, actually. And they grow their leaves over winter, but they need a cold spell to make them make a proper head of garlic.
0: Okay.
1: If they don't have a cold spell on them, you end up having one large clove instead of a nice head of cloves.
0: Okay.
1: They're easy to grow. Garlic's ever
0: so right, okay. So with the present conditions, hopefully we are going to get some moisture soon.
1: Well, looking at the forecast,
0: might be looking getting a bit in the next few days.
1: From 2 o'clock tonight.
0: Okay, in the early hours. So,
1: Of the next week, by the look of it.
0: Well, I don't mind if we get it overnight, but let's see what happens tomorrow. And, you know, we just got to. If it stays warm, of course, things are going to start to grow again if it's got some moisture.
1: Yeah, won't the weeds go?
0: Well,
1: they've not really stopped this year.
0: No, they're not. Cheryl, thank you so much for that. Right, we're going to have.
1: Homegrown garlic's lovely.
0: Is it? There we go. There we are. Good tip for you there so you can get it going. Right, more music.

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5: Right, we're back with Angie, of course, from the Kibworth Garden Centre there, and giving you some great gardening tips, and also we're getting some questions come in, which is great. Tony, he said, do you know a good place where I can buy a fern? He's asking for a frond. Wow. Tony, they are just...
6: They're getting worse.
5: Yeah, they are, I think...
7: I don't think that's funny.
5: I didn't, no. We didn't, did we, Ange? No, definitely not. Got another message here, coming.
6: Yeah, Richard's asking, any tips for collecting rainwater?
5: Well, if we get any.
6: Well, yeah. I mean, obviously, the first thing to do, get a decent-sized rain butt, or if you've got space for one of those big square... whatever they call them. I call them stillages, but I don't know what they actually call them. The big butt things in the cages that...
5: Oh, right, I know. I know what you mean.
6: I don't know what the proper name for them is.
5: Yeah. It's a cane, square container in the cage. Yeah. That's it. We'll call it that, whatever it's called. Somebody will answer.
6: And then
5: that.
6: Get the attachment that you could get for your drain pipes.
5: Okay.
6: And you could get a bypass for the drain pipes that goes into your water butt. So put them on, I wouldn't probably put them on the biggest drain pipe on the house, but on the garage or somewhere like that.
5: Yeah, somewhere where it collects a little water, they're not major water.
6: Yeah.
5: And they fit in the...
6: they fit in the drain pipe, and they also have a overflow. So once your water butt's full, then it overflows back down into the drainage system.
5: Oh, that's quite a good idea, really.
6: They're quite good. And
5: so you don't get over spillage from, once
6: it's
5: full.
6: Once your tank's full, then it goes back to going down the pipe again.
5: Yeah.
6: So that's always a good investment if you want to save rainwater.
5: And rainwater's very good as well.
6: It holds a lot of nutrients.
5: Yeah.
6: The only thing is, don't use it for watering very young plant seedlings. Because you
5: it's
6: don't
5: not sterilised, of course.
6: Yeah, it's not sterilised. Yeah.
5: Okay, so that's a good option there to save that. But of course, at the moment,
6: it does a bit of outlay.
5: Yeah.
6: But it does save you a lot of water.
5: Yeah, and if we are going to continue to get these sort of
6: dry summers. Yeah, I mean, everybody's water butts, they've used all water.
5: Absolutely.
6: They're all bone dry, which is another point. If you've got a water butt and it is bone dry, get it cleaned out now while it's dry.
5: Because you'll always get some sediment in the bottom. And that will help in all sorts of gunge in the bottom of it.
6: So take your water butt down, give it a good scrub out with some disinfectant, and then set it back up ready for when it does start to rain.
5: Yeah, and then you'll be getting lovely clean water. To do, and your plants will thrive on it as well, won't they?
6: Of course, if we're getting thunderstorms, that sets nitrogen into the rain, into the water, which is why everything goes green after a thunderstorm, because nitrogen is what plants grow on.
5: Absolutely. There is lots of ways where, you know, rainwater is probably best.
6: If you haven't got anywhere to collect water, if you've got some old buckets, old troughs, anything like that, just stand them out.
5: And you'll get a quantity of water.
6: A fair bit of water in them.
5: Yeah, if we get enough, of course, yeah. Okay, Richard, thank you so much. Hope that's given you a few little tips there. And remember as you say, you've got a little bit of outlay there for the attachment to your drain pipes.
6: And for a water butt.
5: But
6: you can get all sorts of sizes of water butts as well. You can get some quite nice slimline ones that fit
5: quite nicely on the side. Whether it's along the side of the house or somewhere. You don't want it protruding where it looks...
6: Unless you've got an allotment or something, you don't want a great big, huge water
5: indeed.
6: Butt.
5: Thank you, Richard. Oh, you sent another one in. Thank you. There's another question there just coming.
6: Generally, no. He said, can you overwater a hydrangea?
5: Well, the word hydrangea...
6: Hydro, water. Yeah. No. You generally can't, as long as they're not standing in water.
5: Yeah.
6: If they're in a pot, make sure that the water can drain out of it, so it's not like standing in a puddle, because if it's just standing in a puddle and the roots get hot, they will cook. I know we've seen some things in pots this year where they've been watered plenty, but they've still gone over because the pot has got hot. The water's got hot and it has cooked the roots. But with a hydrangea, generally you can't overwater them. They like a lot of water.
5: Because they've been suffering quite badly, isn't it?
6: Yeah, that's been one of the things that's really looked a bit poorly this year. And if it's in a pot as well, move it into the shade.
5: Yeah, and I know some plants have seen the leaves being scorched as well.
6: Yeah, hydrangeas will regrow as long as their roots haven't rotted off.
5: Right, okay.
6: So if they've got scorched, then they will reshoot. But if they've been overwatered, then you can't. The other thing that hydrangeas have problems with is vine weevil.
5: Okay.
6: Especially in pots. And you think they're looking like they're wilting, and you're watering them and they're still wilting. And if you try and lift them out of the pot, they just come out, because the vine weevil larvae, which are very active at the moment, have eaten the roots away.
5: Right, okay. So if one's not doing too well...
6: Too well, and you've been watering it like mad and it still looks like it needs watering... Okay. It might be because there's vine weevil in the pot.
5: Around the edge of the pot.
6: In the pot.
5: Yeah, in the pot.
6: In the pot. They eat the roots of the plant.
5: Okay, so...
6: They're little white C-shaped grubs with a darker head on them, about the size of a thumbnail.
5: Right, you're very distinctive.
6: Very distinctive.
5: Yeah, and they'll live around that.
6: They love hydrangeas. It's one of the things they absolutely love.
5: Okay.
6: So that might be, if it's still looking wilty and you've been watering it, that might be the problem with it.
5: So what's the remedy? Take it out of the pot.
6: Take it out of the pot. Knock all the soil off of it.
5: So it's just roots?
6: Roots. Cut it back.
5: Right, okay.
6: Repot it in some nice, fresh, new soil. Gently water it and let it
5: recover.
6: Get some new roots out and then recover. It can reshoot again.
5: Okay. There we go.
6: They don't very often get it in the ground, but
5: in pots
6: they
5: do.
6: If
5: you have got any hydrangeas in pots and they're not looking as good as they could do,
6: and you've been watering well and stuff,
5: they're still looking a bit.
6: It could be something at the root.
5: Yeah, Very obvious there. Okay, we're going to have some more music. It's coming up to 2:30. We're going to recap on today's brain teaser as well. I was hoping we're going to be able to fit in the golden oldies. Well, I'm not sure whether we will. We've been very busy today with questions as well. An early morning shake disturbs. It's not the milk. Everybody says it's the milkman. Wow. I'm not going to go there before anybody says that. Otherwise, I should be digging myself a big hole. And Angie reminded me earlier on about that. A clunk of brick falls into the curbs. Many people panic and shout. I don't know if you panic and shout and you hear the milkman come. It's a disaster without a doubt, and wreckage everywhere, glass in the street. Well, do you ever hear glass broken from the milkman?
6: Yes.
5: All right, okay, well, there we are.
6: The other week when it dropped a whole crate outside our house, yes.
5: It ain't going to happen, and it's not the milkman or milk. So, but the earth was moving. Mm. There we are. The earth was moving. There's your clue.

0: Well, back to the year of 1985 there, and of course, running to you here. Almost 25 to 3 here on HFM, and with my, HFM's gardening expert, Angela Holland, of course, from the Kibworth Garden Centre. And Heidi's back in. She's got another question, Ange. Well, you're very popular today.
1: She said, what plants are good oxygenators for ponds? Well, most of the pond weeds are.
0: Okay.
1: Some can be quite invasive and some aren't so bad. My particular favourite is the milfoil. That's the one with a nice sort of feathery looking growth on it. It's a very fine leafed one. That's really nice.
0: Can I just ask, you know, when people ask about these oxygenating plants, and obviously you have, they go below the water level, don't they?
1: Yeah, they live in the water.
0: So do they have a container with a sort of mesh round them or something
1: like
0: a cage, if you like?
1: It depends on your pond and how you want to grow them. A lot of the pond weeds, you just tie a weight onto them. You get a bunch. When you buy them, you buy a bunch.
0: Right.
1: And you tie a weight to the bottom and just drop them in the pond and they will happily do their own thing.
0: Does it get to a point where oxygenating worms
1: pond out now and again? Yes,
0: because they will grow like anything,
1: yes,
0: can't they?
1: Some are worse than others.
0: Okay,
1: some are worse. So milfoil's quite a fine one.
0: Oh, you're making
1: a
0: note of that, Heidi.
1: Quite a pretty looking one.
0: Yeah,
1: and then there is a ranunculus, which has little white flowers on it. That's rather pretty. That's buttercup family.
0: Okay,
1: and that's a good oxygenator as well.
0: Okay, but again, it depends where your pond is as well.
1: Yeah.
0: Because a shady pond can create quite a lot of problems, can't it? You know, where you've got a tree nearby and the leaves...
1: Well, as long as there's not leaves dropping in the pond, too many leaves dropping in the pond, they're normally all right. Because if you have some shade over your pond...
0: It does help.
1: It helps because it stops the duckweed growing.
0: Yeah.
1: Duckweed grows where it's light. It doesn't grow in the shade. And also... The blanket weed, that won't grow if it's shady.
0: Okay, so
1: they're two what you don't really want in the pond. Yeah.
0: So if there is we're talking about shadiness with trees or shrubs or whatever.
1: Just make sure when they're dropping leaves, you put a cover over the pond so that all those leaves don't.
0: I was just going to say to say because if they drop in the bottom,
1: they rot and then they upset the water.
0: Yeah, they'll deteriorate into murky water when it's horrible.
1: But yes, if you can sort of stick with some of the prettier, the finer leafed. Pond weeds.
0: Right.
1: As I said, milfoil is my particular favourite. I think that's a really nice looking one. And the ranunculus, that's a nice thing.
0: And again...
1: And one or two of the water lilies as well.
0: Yeah.
1: You can pop those in.
0: That's it. And they look lovely when they come and get that flower
1: and
0: on the
1: again,
0: top.
1: They give the surface shade.
0: Yes. Just how many... I mean, obviously, depending on... If you've got a very small pond... Is it one or two? But if you've got a large pond, you need a few more, wouldn't you?
1: So you plant.
0: Is there any guidelines for that, really, or not? Or just
1: not particularly, because you basically pop some of the pond weed in, and it will spread.
0: Right. Okay.
1: So if you've got a big pond, you drop in 4, 5, 6, 7 little lumps.
0: And that will do the job. And how often would you have to sort of de-weed, if you like, or cut it down a bit.
1: You have to de-weed about once every 4 years, I think.
0: Oh, so it's not every year or anything. No,
1: expertise.
0: But the plants more though than the maintenance.
1: Yeah, I know how to work the pond and stuff, but it isn't my...
0: Yeah, and a good indicator is when you can't see... the water too much that you'll know that it needs a bit
1: needs
0: of work.
1: Cleaning. If the poor fish haven't got nowhere to swim, it needs cleaning out.
0: Heidi, I hope that's given you a bit of a help. So if you have made a note,
1: your pond's happy because the water is clear.
0: Okay. And I hope you've made a note of those two ones. What was the one?
1: Ranunculus.
0: Yeah.
1: I say it's a little white flower.
0: Mm-hmm.
1: It has a nice white flower and milfoil.
0: There we are. Hope that's a help to you.
1: Milfoil.
0: Okay. Right, we're getting more questions, so I'm going to play some more music. I've got a couple here just come in. Thanks for Ruth sent one in as well. And what we'll do is we'll have some more music here on HFM.
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1: I can't believe you and Dave are actually getting married.
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7: Right, we're back with Angie, and thank you ever so much for your so appreciated that we're getting these, you know, the questions. Is it does really make it nice for Angie to come in and give you all her knowledge or a lot of her knowledge about plants and things like that. Yeah. Another one here for you.
8: Yeah, let's just go back onto Heidi a moment.
7: Okay, Heidi's...
8: She said she missed the plants we suggested.
7: Because she was at work.
8: Watermill foil and ranunculus, the white-flowered pond ranunculus. They're two nice, pretty plants for the pond. So I hope you got it this time.
7: They will work for you.
8: Yeah.
7: Okay.
8: So, right, back to the other questions now.
7: Ruth.
8: Has said, do sunflowers grow back every year? No. They are an annual plant. So they start to grow, they flower, they die. They don't come back. But if you save the seed, then you just sow those again next year and they will grow again.
7: Yeah.
8: There is a perennial sunflower, but that's a herbaceous plant. But the big sunflowers that you see are annuals. They are just the 1 year.
7: How, with saving the seed there from, say, this year's plant, will that be an exact or will it be as good? Will it be a large head of flower?
8: It should be. It depends on what sunflowers you're growing. But if you've only planted one variety of sunflowers, then those seed will be
7: matched. But if you've got different
8: varieties, they will cross-pollinate and you'll get a bit of a mix.
7: Okay, which is sometimes all right, but it depends on what you
8: want. Just save the seed. Let the seed sit in the head until it's nice and dry, and then you can knock some of the seed out, save it in a brown or in a paper bag with written on what it is, sunflower.
7: And the date, of course.
8: And the date of when you saved it. And then you can sow those in the spring next year.
7: Okay, Ruth, hope that's given you some help.
8: and leave the rest of the head out for the birds, because they will come and help themselves out of it all over the winter.
7: Okay. Paul, our very own Paul Wright. Hey, Paul. Happy Tuesday to you, mate. He's sent you a question.
8: Has the growing season ended now?
7: Depends what you're growing.
8: Depends on what you're growing.
7: I was just going to say that.
8: Runner beans, French beans, if we get a decent amount of water, they will still continue cropping. Brussels and stuff obviously are not even ready yet, so they will still be growing through into the winter season. If you want to plant something now, vegetable-wise, you can put spring cabbage seed in. And you could get away with chard and spinach, those sort of things, because they will soon germinate once we have some rain. You can still grow lettuce, radish, those sort of things. And it will soon be time to start planting the autumn bedding plants, like the pansies and the bellis and the wallflowers, and the bulbs as well. We shall be planting bulbs in the next month.
7: Here we are. So, there's a few things that in, but if you're talking about general, some things are still growing, aren't
8: some
7: they?
8: Some things are still growing. Flowery wise, the things like Michaelmas daisies, the late flowering daisies, they will just be coming into their own now. It's too late to put things like begonias and fuchsias in. That is the end of the season for those. They will still continue flowering until it gets frosty, but it's too late to be planting them.
7: And I think some of the June roses that have flowered have actually come in good.
8: They're
7: again to flower
8: again,
7: which is quite early, isn't it? Really, what they normally do is usually mid late September.
8: We've got not lupins, delphiniums sending up a second push of flowers on the nursery, which is quite used. Sorry, Ruth. Yes. Ruth has sent another question in. Can she remove and replant cosmos plants?
7: Seed, isn't it?
8: Seedlings, no. Again, cosmos are an annual plant. Yep. You plant them in the spring, you plant the seed in the spring, you put the plants out sort of April, May time, let them continue growing and flowering until the frost takes them down, then you dig them out and you start again with seed again in the spring. They're not a perennial plant. I often find with cosmos they actually drop a lot of seed and you get little plants growing, which
7: are not very good flowers.
8: No, they're usually all right. Oh. It depends.
7: I think this year they've failed because of the weather as well.
8: Yeah, you can move those if they're little plants that are growing in the ground in this sort of mid-spring, then you can lift those and replant them. But they're new plants. You can't move the old plants.
7: Thank you, Ruth, for that one. Just on another point of... where's that time gone? dahlias have not done well at all this year.
8: It's too hot, too dry. Dahlias like it cool and damp.
7: And even if you water, they doesn't make any difference.
8: No. You will find that if it rains in the next week, there'll be a good show of dahlias at the end of September.
7: Maybe October too.
8: Even into October, yeah.
7: But I think you've probably had that question asked to you more than once from some people saying, my dahlias are not doing any good.
8: Well, it's too dry. Too hot, too dry. They don't
7: I mean, even if you mulch round the, where they are and keep that moist, the leaves still don't like the heat, do they?
8: No, dahlias are best planted in semi-shade, not full sun. And they just don't like this heat. It's too much for them. They can't cope with it.
7: Well, we don't like it too much either, really, does it?
8: It's been rather nice the last few days.
7: This we can cope with, but last week was just a little bit too bearable, wasn't it?
8: On the hot side again.
7: I bet you wasn't doing that polytunnel much.
8: No, unfortunately,
7: it was like a permanent sauna for you, was it?
8: It's been over 40 degrees in the tunnel nearly all summer.
7: Wow.
8: And it's been too hot to actually get in there and work, even of an evening time.
7: And so how do the plants actually survive with that, really?
8: They just sit there.
7: And
8: don't grow particularly well.
7: No.
8: Because once it gets over sort of, 25, 28 degrees, plants just sit there.
7: And they really don't like it. I mean, a lot of people, it's our sort of, you know, you're planting plants in this hemisphere of the UK that don't cope with very, very high temperatures.
8: Not high, dry temperatures, no.
7: And, of course, that's it. Oh, Ruth, thank you so much. Got another one here.
8: No. No, that's the cosmos plants.
7: Yeah.
8: Yeah, no, you can remove them if they're new growth in the spring from seeds that have dropped. But if they're the plants that have been growing this year, they won't move to somewhere else because they are only an annual plant. They will only grow the 1 year.
7: Okay. Yeah, just very quickly, we talk about the dahlia side of it. Of course, in the herbaceous, people have got herbaceous borders. A lot of plants that would normally be flowering during this time have just died off.
8: Yeah.
7: They've stocks.
8: Too hot, too dry.
7: Golden rod and all sorts of things.
8: They've shriveled, they've gone back, they've died back to save their roots.
7: Okay, so the likelihood if they're dead on the top, there's a good chance
8: there's life down below.
7: Right.
8: So the roots will still be there. Next year they will shoot again.
7: So is it best to sort of leave them as they are at the moment?
8: Yeah.
7: Don't sort of cut back
8: or leave them alone. And when it rains, you'll probably see some
7: little tiny shoots,
8: growth round the bottom of them.
7: But I noticed that about the delphiniums, and you're quite right.
8: They're picked up again.
7: So it is a season of sadly
8: difficult season.
7: Yeah, a funny sort of a season this year for weather. I can't ever remember all the years you've been coming here, Ange. I can't remember that we've had summers.
8: We haven't had such a hot, dry summer for a long time.
7: And I know it hasn't been an easy task to advise on people's with their, because you can't just tell them to keep watering when there's a hose pipe ban in certain areas and things like that.
8: It's been difficult this year.
7: Right, we are sadly out of time.
8: Yep.
7: And very enjoyable today. Thank you so much for coming in once again. That's our gardening expert, of course, once again from the Kibworth Garden Centre. Now, you'll be back in when? 3 weeks.
8: The 8th of September.
7: The 8th of September. Yep. Make a note of that if you want to in and drop those questions into us here at HFM. And with that, we are ready for this.
9: 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We are HFM.

Well, thanks to my guest today, of course, Angela Holland from The Give With It. She's back on the 8th of September, so make a note of that if you want to catch her with a few questions there. Thanks for all your interaction today.

0: So, an early morning shake disturbs, a clunk of brick falls into the curbs. Many people panic and shout, it's a disaster without a doubt. Wreckage everywhere, glass in the street. Well, it wasn't the milkman or milk bottles, it was an earthquake. So that was it, the earth moves. There we are, that's what I was, that was your clue. Easy when you know, isn't it? Right, the Custard Crown today, because he sent such a bad joke, it goes to Tony L. You got the lemon and custard crown today, Tony. Well done at number 7. Sue and Don at 6. Richie C at 5. Sir Michael Hewitt at 4. Back in at 3 is Mr. Don West. Ted B at 2. And very, very quick indeed was Thirsty Kirsty. Oh, Mr. Bond ain't going to be happy about that, I can tell you. So that was the answer. It was, of course, an earthquake. The early morning shake, isn't it? There we are. And with that, have a lovely afternoon. And I'll catch you tomorrow at 1. Take care and bye for now.
1: Aboard! The train now departing from HFM is the Mole Train. You can hop on board again tomorrow from 1 p.m.
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5: It's 3 o'clock. I'm Nick Shaw. The theft of drain covers near Great Bowden has been condemned, with concerns about the danger left for road users. Several were stolen from Langton Road over the weekend, likely for their scrap metal value. Harborough County Councillor Sarah Hill spoke to HFM.
6: It's so dangerous. If you're a cyclist, that's going to be really dangerous. If you're a motorist and you have to go to the edge of the road and your car wheel goes down a hole, or you're a motorcyclist, you could be in real trouble. It's a ridiculously stupid thing to do.
5: A 19-year-old student has been found guilty of manslaughter after killing his former friend following a row over a fake Rolex watch in Leicester. Khalid Oladipo, who was 20, was stabbed 5 times near De Montfort University in February. Harper Dennis told the court he feared for his life and had acted in self-defence. He was cleared of murder but found guilty of the lesser charge. More than £660,000 worth of government funding is being awarded to 2 housing associations working across the HFM area to help build new affordable homes. Platform Housing Group and EMH Housing are among those sharing almost £10 billion in the first wave of funding from a £39 billion programme. It will help support the delivery of more than 5,000 new affordable homes across both providers. There's a warning: young people leaving care face a dangerous drop in support when they turn 18. A government review's found the death rate among care leavers aged up to 24 is around 4 times higher than the general population. It says some are left alone with no safety net as support falls away. Anila Anwar's from the charity Become and says one role is vital.
7: We would hope that personal advisors are allocated through that key transition period of 16 to 18, someone that they can call and can have in their corner when they feel isolated, when they need advice about a job interview, when they don't know how to pay a particular bill for the first time.
5: A yellow weather warning for thunderstorms will come into force during the early hours of tomorrow across Leicestershire and Northamptonshire. The Met Office is warning of potential heavy rain and flash flooding. A further warning has also been issued for Thursday. And in sport football, Leicester City travel to Premier League side Ipswich Town for a Carabao Cup second round tie tonight. It's their first meeting in the competition since 1997, when the Foxes won 1-0 at Portman Road with a goal from Mark Robbins, now boss of Stoke City. Meanwhile, Desborough Town are aiming for a 5th successive win in the United Counties League Southern Premier as they welcome Northampton Sileby Rangers.
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1: Dry afternoon with some sunny intervals, hazy at times, breezy but warm, highs for South Leicestershire and North Northants of 25 Celsius.
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2: With tyres and exhausts galore.
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3: Taking a look at the situation out and about on those roads for you this Tuesday afternoon. Starting in Market Harbour, where you can expect queuing traffic on Rockingham Road and Gores Lane, as three-way temporary traffic lights have replaced the main signals for junction improvement work, which is ongoing until November. Foxton Road, Lovenham, the two-way signals there for National Grid are ongoing until Friday. And also on Lubbernham Road and Main Street in Marston Trussell, the road closure there for Northamptonshire Highways is also ongoing until Friday. Also got those reports of the signals on the A4304 heading out of Lubbernham in the direction of Lutterworth. And there is a second set in Feddingworth too. Both are in place for Severn Trent. Everything else looking okay so far this Tuesday afternoon. I'll be keeping close eyes on everything throughout the show. But if you do find there's something that I'm not talking about, as should be, because it's affecting any journey you're taking in any way, it's safe and legal for you to get in touch with me to let me know what's happening. I will share that travel information with everybody else. Just a reminder, Kibworth Road in Wistow will have the overnight road closure running from 8pm until 6am for Leicestershire Highways, and it is the last night of that tonight.
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0: Hello, good afternoon, and a very warm welcome along to the Tuesday afternoon home run with me, Becca Robertson. I'm with you till 6 o'clock this evening. A huge thank you to Molly for this afternoon's mole training, and of course, our gardening expert, Angela Holland, answering all the questions you have asked this afternoon. Fabulous stuff. Angela will be back with Molly in a few weeks' time. Molly, though, he'll be back with you tomorrow with the legendary brain teaser, your golden oldies, and so much more besides. Make sure you are on board by one. It is the home run now with me, Becca. I'm keeping very close eyes on the traffic and travel for you this afternoon. Aside from that, we continue to play some great music on the radio for you. And you are more than welcome to get involved with that with your song request today. You can keep in touch in a few ways. By phone, it's harbour at 464666. Email studio@harbourfm.co.uk. 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We do have another anagram coming up for you today for Becca's Scrambled Words. We are looking for those characters, Beatrix Potter. We are in that wonderful world this week, and we have shuffled letters around from some of those characters. We have a little clue to help you out each day as well, with 20 points up for grabs. We'll share the second anagram of the week with you with its clue in just under 10 minutes' time. Another one of those what's that words in the middle. It's one of mine this afternoon. We'll see how you get along with that. Our Chris Jones got it pretty quickly, I'll say, this afternoon. So we'll get those lines open for you at about 25 past four. And we also have the second clue for what we're on the lookout for in HFM's area this week. I think you will need more than the two clues we've got, or that we're about to get, to work out what exactly it is that we're looking for. So we have five clues in total, but let's share the second one with you in just a few moments' time.
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0: Crosby, Stills and Nash. I almost said Simon and Garfunkel then. Crosby, Stills and Nash. The Marrakesh Express. I don't know where my mind is today. Hello to Richie. Very quickly, towards the end of my first track, was able to pick up the phone to Richie. Sorry for cutting you a bit short there, Richie. He said, you think of a song request for me today. So I've gone for Rick Astley, Richie. It's called Whenever You Need Somebody. So that's coming up very shortly for you. Keep those song requests coming in today.
1: It's the home runs. What we're on the lookout for in HFM's area this week.
0: Well, I have said that I think you might need a few clues this week to work out exactly what it is, and we are looking for something very exact. It is something very exact. The second clue is kind of helpful, but it's not going to help you with the exact thing that we're looking for. So see how you go, though. Have a go, have a guess. We always say that. We'll share most things unless it's too close to the answer this soon, because we still have three clues to share after today. We started with yesterday with the first clue. We are on the lookout for something in HFM's area. Could be absolutely anything. It will be something local. And we do have those five clues to share, one per day. So we'll work our way up to that fifth and final clue by Friday afternoon at 25 to 6 when we close the lines and reveal the answer. So yesterday, opening up the lines, and they do remain open on this show all week until we close them on Friday, I arrived in the swinging 60s. But unlike many things from that decade, I'm still very much part of the local scene. So that was your first clue yesterday. We've ruled out a few things based on your suggestions. So we're not looking for Market Harborough Choral Society. It's not Harborough Theatre, Market Harborough Police Station, or the Frolicking Kneecap Club, if I can say it. The Frolicking Kneecap Club in Market Harborough. So thank you for your suggestions so far. We've ruled all of those out then. Keep them coming in. Let me reveal the second clue. You'll find my home in the West, where my name's suggests an allegiance to someone rather higher up the social ladder. So that's clue number two. What are we on the lookout for in HFM's area this week? You'll find my home in the West, where my name suggests an allegiance to someone rather higher up the social ladder.
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0: Let's get you working on that anagram, but we do supply you with a clue to complement that as well, just to help you out with 20 points up for grabs for solving the anagrams with that clue each day. Some of you could be working your way up to 100 points by Friday for those that like to accumulate the points. However, you are more than welcome to have as many goes or a few goes as you would like throughout the week and earn as many or as few points as you would like as well. So if you just want to have a go this afternoon, you're more than welcome to do so. For Becca Scrambled Words, we have a brand new theme each week. Like, for example, last week we were looking for song titles that either contain the words walk or run. Well, this week we are stepping into the wonderful world of Beatrix Potter, and each anagram reveals the name of one of her much-loved characters. Can you unscramble them from the letters and the little clue that we give you? Yesterday, Bribe Patter. They were the letters you needed within Bribe Patter. And the clue, this mischievous youngster really should have listened to his mother before venturing into somebody else's garden. It's Peter Rabbit yesterday. Peter Rabbit. Who earned their 20 points for solving that then? Mick and Rich Hewitt, Yvette, Matt, Jen, formerly off Hello Me Duck, Sue, Sandra, Robin, Richie, Donna and Nadine. So let's share the second anagram with the clue. Num Nanny Jibe. That will give you all the letters you would need. Num Nanny Jibe. So that's Num N-U-M-B. Num Nanny N-A-N-N-Y. And then Jibe is J-I-B for Bravo, E for Echo. So Num Nanny Jibe. They're all the letters you will need. There's quite a few of those. And the clue, a little cousin who joined his relative on a return trip to retrieve some missing clothes. That's your little clue. So Num Nanny Jibe. All the letters you will need with the clue, a little cousin who joined his relative on a return trip to retrieve some missing clothes. Lines are now open. Can you solve the anagram this afternoon?
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where people play games with the night. God, it was too hot to sleep. I followed the sound of a jukebox coming from up the levee. All of a sudden, I could hear somebody whistling from right behind me. I turned around and she said,

0: Robbie Robertson, no relation, on HFM. Love that. We have shared the second clue for what we're on the lookout for this week in HFM's area. You'll find my home in the West, where my name suggests an allegiance to someone rather higher up the social ladder. That's your second clue, but I think you might need three or four clues to work out exactly what we're looking for this week. We shall see. We have opened up the lines for our Becca's Scrambled Words anagram, which is accompanied by a clue, and we are stepping into that wonderful world of Beatrix Potter, starting yesterday with the character Peter Rabbit. What character are we trying to find this afternoon? The anagram is Num Nanny Jibe. Num, N-U-M-B, Nanny, N-A-N-N-Y, and Jibe, J-I-B for Bravo, E for Echo. Num, Nanny, Jibe. They're all the letters you will need. And the clue, a little cousin who joined his relative on a return trip to retrieve some missing clothes. So that's your second clue with the anagram as well. How are we getting on with those points? Well done so far to Phil, who's also said, Becca, I need a Tuesday pick-me-up. Could you play Insanity Oceanic? It's up next. It's a great track. Also, solving the anagram, Mick and Rich Hewitt, Yvette, Matt, Jen, formerly off Hello Me Duck, and Sandra, Rob and Richie. There is still plenty of time, though. We'll leave these lines open till about 20 past four.
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0: Looking at those roads for you this afternoon, starting in Market Harbour, where you can expect queuing traffic on the Rockingham Road and Gores Lane, as three-way temporary traffic lights have replaced the main signals for junction improvement work, which is ongoing until November. Foxton Road, Lubbernham, the two-way signals there for National Grid are ongoing until Friday, and on Lubbernham Road and Main Street in Marston Trussell, the road closure there for Northamptonshire Highways is also ongoing until Friday. We also have those reports of signals on the A4304 heading out of Lubbernham in the direction of Lutterworth, and there is a second set in Feddingworth. Both are in place for Severn Trent.
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0: Colonel Abrams on HFM. Hello to Sue. Yes, you know what the anagram is. You have solved that. Well done to you. We have shared that second clue for what we're on the lookout for in HFM's area. You'll find my home in the West, where my name suggests an allegiance to someone rather higher up the social ladder. So that is clue number two. Another couple of things to rule out. Phil suggested Charles Street in Market Harbour. It's not, I'm afraid. And Sue says, are we looking for Thorpe Lubbernham Hall? We're not, I'm afraid, but keep those guesses coming in.
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0: 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Now, there's a touch of the West End coming to St Peter's Church in Church Langton. That's on Sunday, the 6th of September, with doors at 4:15pm for a 5pm start, as four leading musical theatre performers take to the stage for It's Showtime 2026. The brand new show will feature songs from the musicals, classical numbers and popular favourites, with interval canapes included and a bar available on the night. Tickets are £25, while children under 16 can attend free. There'll also be a mega raffle with more than £500 worth of prizes. The evening is supporting Macmillan Cancer Support and St Peter's Church. For tickets, you can call Peter on 0770 607 674. So that's 0770 607 674, or email Stephanie at boathouseltd.co.uk. You will also find those contact details, the telephone numbers and email addresses on those events pages of our website. 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

Drum Machine on HFM. I need to get you to the news at 4 with Nick Shaw. The other side will give you a final call on the anagram with its clue. I think we had a suggestion of the Cheshire Cat, but it's not that, I'm afraid. Let's give you that final call after the news. Taking you there now with Take That. So-

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3: It's 4 o'clock. I'm Nick Shaw. There are safety concerns after thieves stole a number of Jane covers from Langton Road near Great Bowden over the weekend. Police were alerted after holes were left at the side of the road, creating a hazard for road users. Harborough County Councillor Sarah Hill has condemned those responsible and says they were likely taken for their scrap metal value.
4: You've got to wonder about the places that accept clearly drain covers and the like, because they're not magically come out of the road, have they, by themselves. If some random person turns up with a load of drain covers, they're clearly not the highways authority. But yeah, I think it's just an attempt to make a bit of money by putting other people at risk.
3: Police say the investigation into a stabbing in Market Harborough last month is ongoing. A man in his 20s was found with stab wounds in Shropshire Close, while another man suffered cuts to his hand and arm in what officers believe was a linked incident nearby. A man and woman arrested in connection with the incidents remain on police bail. A 19-year-old student's been found guilty of manslaughter after killing his former friend in Leicester after they fell out over a fake Rolex watch. Khalid Oladipo, who was 20, was stabbed 5 times through his heart near De Montfort University in February. But Harper Dennis told a court he feared for his life and was acting in self-defence and was cleared of murder. Two of the biggest housing associations working across the HFM region have been awarded more than £660,000 to help build new affordable homes. Platform Housing Group and EMH Housing are among those sharing almost £10 billion in government funding. The cash awarded to the housing providers will fund more than 5,000 new affordable homes. Here's Housing Minister Matthew Pennycook.
5: The need is really acute out there, but we've got to turn things around, and that's how we'll bring down the benefit bill, how we'll reduce the eye-watering costs of temporary accommodation that councils are picking up as things stand.
3: A yellow weather alert for thunderstorms is due to come into force across Leicestershire and Northamptonshire in the early hours. The Met Office is warning of potential flash flooding from 3am until 10pm tomorrow. Another yellow alert for storms has been issued for Thursday. And in football, Leicester City are in Carabao Cup action tonight as they travel to Premier League side Ipswich Town for a second round tie. Meanwhile, Desborough Town are aiming for a fifth successive win in United Counties League Southern Premier in their home game against Northampton Sileby Rangers.
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1: With Gurkha Dining in Market Harborough, prepare your taste buds for the authentic flavours of India and Nepal.
3: Dry and bright with plenty of evening sunshine. Rain arriving during the early hours, though, with the risk of those thunderstorms through tomorrow morning, with some sunny intervals then developing in highs of 24 Celsius.
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2: With tyres and exhausts galore.
1: For tyres, exhausts, batteries and more.
6: Looking at those roads for you this Tuesday afternoon, starting in Market Harborough, where you can expect that queuing traffic on Rockingham Road and Gorse Lane. That's as the three-way temporary traffic lights have replaced the main signals for junction improvement work, which is ongoing until November. Foxton Road, Lubbenham, two-way signals there for National Grid. They're ongoing until Friday. And on Lubbenham Road and Main Street, Marston Trussell, the road closure there is for Northamptonshire Highways. That's also ongoing. Going until Friday. And we had those reports too of signals on the A4304 heading out of Lubbenham in the direction of Lutterworth and a second set in Theddingworth.

0: both in place for Severn Trent. Just a reminder that for the final time at Kibworth Road, Wistow will have the overnight road closure running from 8pm until 6am for Leicestershire Highways. As I say, it is for the final time. That is the last night of it tonight.
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0: Alex Warren with Passenger starts the second hour of today's Home Run Off with me, Becca Robertson. I'm with you until 6 o'clock this evening. We now have two clues for what we're on the lookout for in HFM's area this week. Your second clue, you'll find my home in the West, where my name suggests an allegiance to someone rather higher up the social ladder. So that's your second clue. I arrived in the swinging 60s, but unlike many things from that decade, I'm still very much part of the local scene. Two clues so far. I think you will need more to work out exactly what we're looking for this week in HFM's area. And we still have three clues to share. We'll share the third one with you tomorrow. Let's rule out a few things, though. This week, it isn't Market Harborough Choral Society, Harborough Theatre, Market Harborough Police Station, the Frolicking Kneecap Club in Market Harborough, Charles Street, or Thorpe Lubbernham Hall. But keep those suggestions coming in. You never know. You might just get it. You never know. But it's something very specific that I'm looking for. I will be quite strict with answers this week. I will. Let's give you a final call on the Becca's Scrambled Words anagram. We are stepping back into the wonderful world of Beatrix Potter this week. We are looking for some of those characters. And can you unscramble them from the anagrams we give you with those letters and the little clue shared as well? So today, the anagram is Num Nanny Jibe. So Num is N-U-M-B. Num. Nanny, N-A-N-N-Y, and Jibe, J-I-B for Bravo, E for Echo. So Num, Nanny, Jibe. They are all the letters you will need and your clue. A little cousin who joined his relative on a return trip to retrieve some missing clothes. It is your final call. We'll give you about 6.5 minutes and then we will be closing those lines and revealing the answer. There is 20 points up for grabs.
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0: The script on HFM. Those lines have now closed. We are in that wonderful world of Beatrix Potter. For Becca's Scrambled Words, looking for those lovely characters within those anagrams. We do give you that little clue as well. Yesterday, we were looking for Peter Rabbit. Today, Num Nanny Jibe gave you all the letters you would need to shuffle round with our clue, a little cousin who joined his relative on a return trip to retrieve some missing clothes. It was Benjamin Bunny today. Benjamin Bunny. We ruled out the Cheshire Cat a little earlier. But Benjamin Bunny, who earned their 20 points this afternoon. Well, Phil did. So he is on 20 points. Also joining him on 20 points, finding Peter Rabbit yesterday, Adonna and Nadine. And then on 40 points, solving both anagrams so far. Mick and Rich, Hewitt, Yvette, Matt, Jen, formerly off Hello Me Duck, Sandra, Robin, Richie and Sue will share the third anagram. The third anagram. I'm back to the first nearly there. The third anagram is coming your way tomorrow with its clue.
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2: Opening up the lines once again then for What's That Word in the Middle, part of the show where I give you two words, looking for a word that will go after the first word, before the second word, sits very nicely in the middle. Yesterday's were courtesy of Sue. She'd come up with those two words and the word in the middle for us. Thank you for it. Always grateful when you come in with suggestions. Those two words yesterday were letter and line. So we were looking for a word that would go after the word letter, before the word line. We ruled out box, bee, punch and city. It was head. Many of you getting that. Letterhead and headline. Thank you, Sue. So that was yesterday's. Today's two words then are shower and pen. So shower and pen. We're looking for a word that would go after the word shower, before the word pen. Lines are now open.
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0: Talk on HFM. We have only just reopened the lines for the Word in the Middle this afternoon. They will remain open till 20 past five, so there's plenty of time for you to have a go, have a guess at this afternoon's two words. See if you can work out what that word in the middle is. Shower and pen. They are your two words. Mick and Rich Hewitt have been on saying, is it fountain? Shower fountain and fountain pen. It's not, I'm afraid. First in with the correct answer, Jen, formerly off Hello Me Duck's grandson. Hello, Albie. Yep, you are first in. And you are joined by Natalie with the correct answer as well. There's still plenty of time to have a go, have a guess. Looking today for a word that would go after the word shower and before the word pen.
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0: We are fast approaching that time of day where things do get a little busier and about on the roads. If you're making plans for your journeys home, there are a few things to be aware of. Starting in Market Harbour, where you can expect that queuing traffic on Rockingham Road and Gores Lane. That's as three-way temporary traffic lights have replaced the main signals for junction improvement work, which is ongoing until November. Foxton Road, Lubbenham, two-way signals there are for National Grid. They're ongoing until Friday. And Lubbenham Road and Main Street in Marston Trussell. The road closure there for Northamptonshire Highways is also ongoing until Friday. We also have those reports of the signals. On the A4304, that's heading out of Lubbenham in the direction of Lutterworth. And there is the second set in Feddingworth. Both are in place for Severn Trent.
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0: 2, 4, 6, 8.
1: What are you doing?
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1: Can I help?
0: Well, of course you can.
1: 1, 3, 5, 7.
0: What are you doing?
1: I'm counting the requests to be lined up.
0: Yes, but it goes 2, 4, 6, 8.
1: No, I'm going 1, 3, 5, 7.
0: You're counting every other one.
1: So are you.
0: But if we do it together...
1: No,
0: 1, 2, 3, 4, 5, 6, 7, 8.
1: Excellent. So we do every other one.
0: Yes, we do. We're the Every Other Week show.
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1: With me, Colin J, 1 week.
0: And me, Phil Jessen, the other week.
1: Two presenters with one show. It'll never work.
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0: We're on HFM. How are we getting on with the word in the middle? Two words today are shower and pen. Donna's also been on suggesting fountain. Mick and Rich Hewitt had opted for that as well. So shower, fountain, fountain pen. Sue suggests cap. It's not cap, I'm afraid. Dan's gone for curtain. It's not curtain, I'm afraid. Albie was first in with the correct answer. Jen, formerly of Hello Me Duck's grandson, joined by Natalie, and also Dee in with the correct answer as well. So far, there's still plenty of time to have a go, have a guess. Looking for a word today that would go after the word shower and before the word pen.
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0: 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Now, Dementia Harbourers Singing for Memories offers an enjoyable afternoon of singing, music and good company for people living with dementia, along with their families and carers. Sessions include gentle breathing and exercise before singing, a mixture of familiar songs, action songs and requests, with a break along the way for refreshments and a chat. The next Singing for Memories takes place next Tuesday, that's the 1st of September, from 2 until 4pm at the Jubilee Hall of the Congregational Church on Bowden Lane, Market Harbour. It's free to attend and refreshments are provided. Also, Market Harbour Drama Society is welcoming people back for its first weekly coffee morning after the summer break. A chance to catch up over a hot cuppa and find out more about what goes on at the Harbour Theatre. The coffee morning returns on Tuesday, the 1st of September. That's from 9:30 a.m. So you're welcome to pop in and meet some of the people involved with the Drama Society and learn more about its activities. 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To find out more about using the space, you can email lettings@harbourertheatre.com. 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

Marshmello and Portugal, the man on HFM. Few more words to rule out then for that word in the middle. Shower and pen, they are your two words. We've ruled out fountain, cap, curtain. Heidi suggests brush and also ink. It's none of those, I'm afraid. Albie, Natalie and Dee are now joined by Sue, Heidi, my sister and also Yvette with that correct answer.

Lady Gaga and Poker Face on HFM. Sandra, Rob and Richie also know what the word in the middle is this afternoon. We'll give you a call, a final call on that after the news at 5 with Nick Shaw. We'll take you there first with the Pet Shop Boys.

0: stolen from Langton Road over the weekend, likely for their scrap metal value. Harborough County Councillor Sarah Hill spoke to HFM.
1: It's so dangerous. If you're a cyclist, that can be really dangerous. If you're a motorist and you have to go to the edge of the road and your car wheel goes down a hole, or you're a motorcyclist, you could be in real trouble. It's a ridiculously stupid thing to do.
0: A 19-year-old student has been found guilty of manslaughter after killing his former friend following a row over a fake Rolex watch in Leicester. Khalid Oladipo, who was 20, was stabbed 5 times near De Montfort University in February. Harper Dennis told the court he feared for his life and had acted in self-defence. He was cleared of murder but found guilty of the lesser charge. There's a warning: young people leaving care face a dangerous drop in support when they turn 18. A government review's found the death rate among care leavers aged up to 24 is around 4 times higher than the general population. It says some are left alone with no safety net as support falls away. Anila Anwar's from the charity Become and says one role is vital.
2: We would hope that personal advisors are allocated through that key transition period of 16 to 18, someone that they can call and can have in their corner when they feel isolated, when they need advice about a job interview, when they don't know how to pay a particular bill for the first time.
0: More than £660,000 worth of government funding is being awarded to 2 housing associations working across the HFM area to help build new affordable homes. Platform Housing Group and EMH Housing are among those sharing almost £10 billion in the first wave of funding from a £39 billion programme. It will help support the delivery of more than 5,000 new affordable homes across both providers. A yellow weather warning for thunderstorms will come into force during the early hours of tomorrow across Leicestershire and Northamptonshire. The Met Office is warning of potential heavy rain and flash flooding. A further warning has also been issued for Thursday. And in sport football, Leicester City travel to Premier League side Ipswich Town for a Carabao Cup second round tie tonight. It's their first meeting in the competition since 1997, when the Foxes won 1-0 at Portman Road with a goal from Mark Robbins, now boss of Stoke City. Meanwhile, Desborough Town are aiming for a 5th successive win in the United Counties League Southern Premier as they welcome Northampton Sileby Rangers.
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0: Dry and bright with plenty of evening sunshine. Rain arriving during the early hours, though, with the risk of those thunderstorms through tomorrow morning, with some sunny intervals then developing in highs of 24 Celsius.
3: HFM weather.
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5: Looking at those roads for you this Tuesday afternoon, starting in Market Harborough, where you can expect that queuing traffic on Rockingham Road and Gores Lane. That's as 3-way temporary traffic lights have replaced the main signals for junction improvement work, which is ongoing until November. We're also seeing that build-up of traffic on Northampton Road too. That's heading into town, approaching the Welland Park Road, Springfield Street Junction. Also on Foxton Road in Lubbenham, the two-way signals there are for National Grid. They're ongoing until Friday. Lubbenham Road and Main Street in Marston Trussell. The road closure there is for Northamptonshire Highways. That's also ongoing until Friday. We also had those reports of the signals on the A4304 heading out of Lubbenham in the direction of Lutterworth. There's a second set too in Theddingworth, both in place for 7 Trent. If you're heading on the A6 through Kibworth, you will find things are a little slower at this time of day due to

0: volume of traffic, and Kibworth Road in Wistow. The overnight road closure will be back in place from 8pm until 6am for Leicestershire Highways, but it's the final night of it tonight.
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0: Here we are then, into the final hour of the Tuesday afternoon Home Run with me, Becca Robertson. My confession there is about to say it was Wednesday. I am ahead of myself. It is Tuesday. This is the final hour then. I'm with you till 6 at 6. Nick Shaw will take over with the 6 o'clock news following that. It is your early evening show with a theme. It's Pat Stones. She's with you until 9 and she is looking for your song suggestions in the artist or song title. And her theme today is Amazing Grace. So Amazing Grace, and she will be looking for your help. So get those suggestions into Pat after 6 in all the usual ways, by phone, text, email, or via our Harbour FM app. At 9, Pat hangs over to Adam Wilson, who's with you for the Quiet Revolution between 9 and 11. And that's how we're looking for the rest of today here on HFM. It is still the Home Run with me, Becca. I'm keeping close eyes on the traffic and travel for you this afternoon. Aside from that, we continue to play some great music for you this afternoon. We still have time for song requests. If you would like a song on the radio, do give me a shout. I'll do what I can. But if it's something to do with Amazing Grace, then you know where to send those to Pat after 6. That's her theme. Now, before we close the show, around about 25 to 6, I'm going to run through what we have so far for this week's mystery. And I think you do need possibly the third clue, definitely the fourth clue, to help you out a little further, because we are going to be very strict and very specific about what it is that we're looking for. So I shall run through the two clues we have so far. You've been making suggestions, which is fantastic, because you never know. You never know. You might just make that suggestion and it could be the absolute perfect answer. So keep doing that. So we'll run through all of that and then we'll be sharing that third clue tomorrow. Let's give you a final call on the word in the middle, which Donna has also come in with the correct answer for today. Your two words are shower and pen. So shower and pen, they're the two words. We've ruled out fountain cap, curtain, brush and ink this afternoon. So we're looking for a word that would go after the word shower and before the word pen. This is your final call. Those lines will be closing in about 7 minutes' time.

0: Hall & Oates on HFM. Those lines have now closed.
1: So, what is the word in the middle?
0: Today, our two words have been shower and pen. We've been looking for a word that would go after the word shower, before the word pen. We ruled out fountain, cap, curtain, brush and ink. Well done. First in with the correct answer was Jen, formerly of Hello Me Duck's grandson, Albie. Well done. Joined by Natalie, Dee, Sue, Heidi, my sister getting it right, Yvette, Sandra, Rob and Richie, Donna and Drew. All knowing that word was gel today, shower gel and gel pen. We'll have another one of those tomorrow.
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2: Two of the biggest housing associations working across the HFM region have been awarded more than £660,000 by the government to help build new affordable homes. There are safety concerns after thieves stole a number of drain covers from a road near Great Bowden. Leicestershire Fire and Rescue Service say it's experienced the busiest summer in its history, with 20 wildfires. Meanwhile, a yellow weather alert for thunderstorms is due to come into force across Leicestershire and Northamptonshire in the early hours of tomorrow. And the weather feeling quite hot and humid as we head through the remainder of today, with plenty of evening sunshine, as we've been hearing, rain expected during the early hours and through tomorrow morning, which could be thundery. That's the latest. There's more news at 6 o'clock.
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4: With tyres and exhausts galore.
3: For tyres, exhausts, batteries and more.
0: Taking a look at the situation out and about on those roads for you this afternoon. Expect queuing traffic in Market Harbour on the Rockingham Road and Gore Lane as three-way temporary traffic lights have replaced the main signals for junction improvement work. That's ongoing until November. It's also looking busier on Northampton Road. We're seeing the build-up of traffic there. That's heading into town, approaching the Welland Park Road, Springfield Street Junction. On Foxton Road, Lubbernham, the two-way signals are there for National Grid and ongoing until Friday. And Lubbernham Road and Main Street in Marston Trussell, there is a road closure for Northamptonshire Highways. That's also ongoing until Friday. We have those reports of the signals on the A4304 heading out of Lubbernham in the direction of Lutterworth, and there is a second set in Theddingworth. That they're both in place, apologies, for Severn Trent. And if you are heading on the A6 through Kibworth, you will find things are a little slower at this time of day due to volume of traffic. Now on Kibworth Road, Wistow, the overnight road closure will be back in place tonight from 8 p.m. until 6 a.m. for Leicestershire Highways, but it is the final night of that.
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If I sing from the mountain top, will you hear me?

0: It's the home runs. What we're on the lookout for in HFM's area this week.
1: Just a quick recap with what we have so far for the mystery this week. Can you solve it? We are on the lookout for something in HFM's area. Could be absolutely anything. It will be something local. We're going to be very strict this week because we are looking for something very, very specific. And as those clues are revealed, it will become more and more apparent of what it is that we're looking for. We started with the first clue yesterday. I arrived in the swinging 60s, but unlike many things from that decade, I'm still very much part of the local scene. Your second clue shared with you this afternoon. You'll find my home in the West, where my name suggests an allegiance to someone rather higher up the social ladder. They are your two clues so far. We've ruled out a few things based on your suggestions. Keep those coming in. So we are not looking for this week Market Harborough Choral Society, Harborough Theatre, Market Harborough Police Station, the Frolicking Kneecap Club in Market Harborough. It's not Charles Street or Thorpe Lubbernham Hall. So clue number three, that's coming your way tomorrow afternoon.
2: 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Thursday from 6 until 9. 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Alex Murray's Film Focus, The Drama Diary, as well as The Quiz. 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
0: 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Now, you can enjoy an afternoon of live music in Church Langton with Edward Hayes performing on acoustic guitar and singing iconic folk favourites, including Scarborough Fair and Blowing in the Wind. The Sunday afternoon concert takes place on Sunday, this Sunday, in fact. It is, it's this Sunday, 30th of August, 2 till 2:45pm at St Peter's Church on Staunton Road. Admission is £5 per person or £8 including tea or coffee and cake with the event supporting St Peter's Church. For more information, the website is churchlangton.org.uk. Also, the Leicestershire Craft Centre is holding a charity sew-a-thon in support of Loros, with plenty going on throughout the day alongside the sewing. It takes place on Saturday, the 5th of September, from 9 a.m. until 9 p.m. You can book a two-hour sewing slot for £5, and you can help make property bags and syringe driver bags. 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You're very welcome to go along and support the fundraiser, whether you're getting involved with the sewing or enjoying some of the other activities. 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

just made Pat laugh, thinking I'm going to press the button that says Harbour FM, Jason Donovan. Of course, no, because I'm logged in as Pat, so it said Pat Stones. You got an early jingle there. That's a bonus. That's it from the home run this afternoon. I've been Becca Robertson, as always. You've been amazing company. Thank you so much. I will be back with you tomorrow afternoon between 3 and 6. Stand by after the news at 6. It is Pat Stones, Amazing Grace, her theme this evening. Get those song suggestions into Pat. Let's take you there now with a bit of music. It's Roxy Music, followed by Mumford & Sons. Have a lovely evening. We'll see you tomorrow.

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3: It's 6 o'clock, I'm Nick Shaw. There are safety concerns after thieves stole a number of drain covers from Langton Road near Great Bowden over the weekend.

0: investigation into a stabbing in Market Harbour last month is ongoing. A man in his 20s was found with stab wounds in Shropshire Close, while another man suffered cuts to his hand and arm in what officers believe was a linked incident nearby. A man and woman arrested in connection with the incidents remain on police bail. A 19-year-old student's been found guilty of manslaughter after killing his former friend in Leicester after they fell out over a fake Rolex watch. Khalid Oladipo, who was 20, was stabbed 5 times through his heart near De Montfort University in February. But Harper Dennis told a court he feared for his life and was acting in self-defence and was cleared of murder. Two of the biggest housing associations working across the HFM region have been awarded more than £660,000 to help build new affordable homes. Platform Housing Group and EMH Housing are among those sharing almost £10 billion in government funding. The cash awarded to the housing providers will fund more than 5,000 new affordable homes. Here's Housing Minister Matthew Pennycook.
1: The need is really acute out there, but we've got to turn things around, and that's how we'll bring down the benefit bill, how we'll reduce the eye-watering costs of temporary accommodation that councils are picking up as things stand.
0: A yellow weather alert for thunderstorms is due to come into force across Leicestershire and Northamptonshire in the early hours. The Met Office is warning of potential flash flooding from 3am until 10pm tomorrow. Another yellow alert for storms has been issued for Thursday. And in football, Leicester City are in Carabao Cup action tonight as they travel to Premier League side Ipswich Town for a second round tie. Meanwhile, Desborough Town are aiming for a fifth successive win in United Counties League Southern Premier in their home game against Northampton Sileby Rangers.
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0: Dry and bright with plenty of evening sunshine. Rain arriving during the early hours though, with the risk of those thunderstorms through tomorrow morning, with some sunny intervals then developing in highs of 24 Celsius.
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0: Welcome to Tuesday's early evening show on HFM. It's Pat with you until 9 o'clock. Thanks very much to Nick Shaw for keeping us updated with the news throughout today. His next bulletin will be at 8 o'clock tomorrow morning during Dave Irving's breakfast show. And thank you, of course, to Becca and Quizzy for the home run. Yeah, they'll be back with you at 3 o'clock tomorrow afternoon. My feet are quite warm because Quizzy's been lying on them on the other side of the studio. But I've moved now. It's okay. They've gone and I've moved. So my feet are cooling down. Do we have a topic for tonight? We certainly do. I decided on the topic Amazing Grace, inspired by the lovely Grace who works at Enigma in Coventry Road. So Amazing Grace it is. So I'm looking for your song suggestions, please. Something in the title of the song or the name of the artist that says Amazing Grace to you. You know how it goes. It could be something with amazing in the title, something with grace in the title, or the name of the artist. It could be something from the lyrics of the hymn Amazing Grace, or of course it could be something a little more tenuous. The hymn Amazing Grace was written by John Newton in 1779, believe it or not. And an interesting snippet from my sister Anne, who lives in Buckden, Cambridgeshire. She says that John Newton was ordained in Buckden. So yeah, coincidence or what? So your song suggestions, please. The topic is Amazing Grace. You can call me on 01858 464 666. You can email studio@harborfm.co.uk. 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Or you can contact me via Facebook, either by Messenger or by commenting on the Amazing Grace post on my Facebook page. One of those pictures created by our very own Graham Beebe of Saturday mornings, 10 till midday. Well, several suggestions already by different versions of Amazing Grace, and there are many of them. And so I've chosen one for each hour. So the first one is it's from the Royal Scots Guard. So an instrumental version of Amazing Grace from the Royal Scots Guards.
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0: Oh, the Royal Scots Guards with Amazing Grace. Hello to Gary and Sue, who say Olney is the home of Amazing Grace. Well, I'm not sure about, maybe he wrote it in Olney. All I'm saying is, from my sister, who's a church warden in Buckton, so I should imagine they make a thing of it, that John Newton was ordained in Buckton, and indeed he did go on to be a curate in Olney. And looking at the dates on this this bit of information I've got here, quite possibly that's where he wrote it. Right, Amazing Grace is the topic. You can have one or the other of those words, something from the lyrics, or whatever. You know how it goes. Here comes Lone Star with Amazed.
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0: That was Lone Star with Amazed. Amazing Grace is the topic tonight. One of those words, something from the lyrics of it, anything like that. Here come a couple more then. First of all, a Grace one. I'm starting off alternating them, but I know I won't be able to keep it up, but we'll go for it, shall we? So first of all, from Mika, we've got Grace Kelly. And after that, from Bruno Mars, Just the Way You Are. This one, that one, is in the lyrics rather than the title.
1: I want to talk to you.
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0: That was Bruno Mars with Just You The Way You Are. Yes, amazing. Featured heavily in the lyrics there, didn't it? That's our topic tonight, Amazing Grace. Yes, yeah, so something in the title of the song or the name of the artist that uses one of those words, or it could be something in the actual words of the hymn, Amazing Grace. I started off the hour after Lola's theme, of course, with Amazing Grace by the Royal Scots Guards. And Mark in Desborough says, the Amazing Grace on the bagpipes made me think of my great-grandmother. If you left the hot tap dripping, she would come after you saying, I'll have your guts for garters, boy. Oh, it's funny, isn't it, how songs bring back memories. Or in that case, it was the instrument being the bagpipes. Yes, thank you, Mark. Anyway, here's my first thank you list then. Suggestions already on this, on the topic of Amazing Grace. Keep them coming, keep them coming. I've got a confession to make. I left my backup list at home, so I've been scrabbling through my brain for what was written on there from 2 days ago. So yeah, any help would be extremely welcome. So here's the thank you list. Thanks to Graham Beebe for the picture for my Facebook post, as always. Thanks to you for your song suggestions. Thanks to Nicole, Sue Hay, Mandy, Brenda, Juliet and John, my sister Anne, who's also sent me a different version of Amazing Grace, which I will play later on. Rich Hewitt, Paul C, Linda and Paul, Keith P, Sam and Shell in Deepest Darkest Great Glen, our very own Becca Robertson, Lynn and Vishik in Debdale Marina, Gary and Sue, and of course Mark and Helen in Desborough. Thank you all very much. And both Vishik and Mark and Helen have suggested Amazing by Aerosmith. Both those have come in since I started the show. And I'm afraid we don't have that track on the system. So if you'd like to think of another one, I'll hopefully, fingers crossed, we'll have your next choice on Myriad. We shall see. We shall see. And if anybody can think of a topic we can explore in music on a future Tuesday evening show, well, please do let me know. You know how to contact me. All the usual contact details apply. Back to Amazing Grace then. This next one, the name of the lead singer or the female singer is Grace Slick from Jefferson Airplane, Someone to Love.
1: It's Tuesday evening, 6 until 9, with Pat Stones. When

Jefferson Airplane, Someone to Love, sung by the gorgeous Grace Lipp. Slick, even. 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I have added some events to the website today, and there's, loads going on. If you click on there, a list of upcoming community and charity events in our area appears on the events section of the website. You can click through each one for more detail for the next few weeks, and there is loads and loads coming on. Something that's happening this Friday, which is the 28th of August, Harborough 2012 Lions Club are holding a coffee morning, but it's coffee, cake and books with live music in the lounge of the Harborough Theatre from 10:30 to 1:30 this Friday, the 28th of August. They're raising funds for London Lions charities at home and abroad. So yes, if you're in the town centre doing some shopping, as you may well be doing for the weekend, pop along there. Of course, on Saturday, it's the last Saturday in the month, the 29th of August. So that means the Artisan Fair is on the square in Market Harborough. So loads on offer there, local producers on the square in Market Harborough. So when you've been in the indoor market, pop over the road to the square, have a browse round at the Artisan Fair on the square. And on Saturday night, we're still on the 29th of August, the Friends of St Dionysius Church have Youth Brass 2000 performing in St Dionysius Church. Tickets are £10 each, under 12s go free. There are refreshments available and a raffle as well. So that's all taking place in the church at 7 o'clock in the evening. I don't think I said that. So loads going on this weekend, which is a bank holiday weekend. Check out the events section of our website, harborfm.co.uk. And if you know of a community or charity event that's taking place that's not on there, please email details to events@harborfm.co.uk. Back to Amazing Grace then. From Lynn from Debdale Marina. Alan Price, Simon Smith and his amazing dancing bear.

0: Simon Smith is this amazing dancing bear. Goodness me. Yes, that's... No, it must be from the 60s, mustn't it? Yeah. I'm not even going to Google it. Fairly popular choice. Amazing Grace is the topic. You've taken the grace, and several of you have suggested Graceland by Paul Simon. So that's coming up after this.
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That was Paul Simon with Graceland. Well, before I'd said I was going to play that, what, in fact, while Simon Smith and his amazing Dancing Bear was playing, I had Moira on the phone, really excited. She's the biggest Elvis Presley fan, and she tries every week to fit in an Elvis Presley song into whatever topic we've got for the evening. And she went, Graceland, Graceland. And I was just about to play that Paul Simon track. So, yeah, for you, Moira, yeah, you've done it. You've got one on cue. Here comes Elvis Presley with I Just Can't Help Believing. Pat Stones on your

0: Elvis Presley with I Just Can't Help Believing. Elvis Presley's home, of course, being Graceland. Thanks, Moya. Hello, Vishik. Sorry, we don't have that one by The Who. Have another think. Meanwhile, courtesy of our Westlife expert, Becca, here's Amazing by Westlife.
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Westlife with Amazing, taking us up to the 7 o'clock news. So Amazing from Luther Vandross. Keep thinking, Amazing Grace is the topic. I will see you after the 7 o'clock news, and I think it's going to be Jeff Buckley to start with.

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3: From the Sky News Centre at 7. Breaking news, country music star Dolly Parton has died at the age of 80. Her death has been announced in a video on her social media accounts. The dad of one of five young men killed in a crash on the A66 on Teesside is understood to have had his home rammed by another car shortly beforehand. 17 people have now been arrested, with detectives investigating suspected offences in the build-up to Saturday's collision, including links to organised crime. An independent report's warning young care leavers are around 3 to 4 times more likely to die than the general population. 112 such deaths were recorded among 18 to 24-year-olds last year. It also describes a cliff edge of support when many hit that age bracket. Ministers say they're investing

0: Hundreds of American products being targeted after Donald Trump imposed new 50% levies on Canadian imports. Canadian Finance Minister François-Philippe Champagne says the country is ready to stand up for its economy.
1: This is an unprecedented challenge imposed on Canada. But Canada will meet the moment. Canadians will meet the moment. And as the Prime Minister has said, we will support our workers, our businesses and our industry with whatever it takes for as long as it takes.
0: A sequel to How to Lose a Guy in 10 Days is in the works. Original star Kate Hudson is attached to produce it. That's the latest. I'm Faye Rowlands.
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2: A look at the weather then. Clear, blue skies, 23 degrees outside. Dry and clear for much of the night, but in the early hours, cloud and a band of heavy showery rain will move in. There's a risk of thunder. It's going to stay warm though, temperature dropping to around 14 degrees, light and gentle winds. Tomorrow, more rain to come, sundry showers, a lot going on tomorrow, but staying warm with a top temperature of 23 degrees.
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Hello, welcome back. It's Tuesday's early evening show on HFM. It's Pat with you. I'm here till nine, and our topic tonight is Amazing Grace. And that's why I played Hallelujah by Jeff Buckley, because it was from his album Grace. But before I tell you all about that again, I think we've got to play a Dolly Parton track. If you heard it on the news there, Dolly Parton has passed away at the age of 80. Oh, prolific singer-songwriter, as you all know, a brilliant businesswoman. And yes, indeed, she was amazing, absolutely amazing. So in a break from tradition, if you would like a Dolly Parton song, please do let me know. If we've got it, I'll play it. But while we remember her, I thought I've chosen one. I know it was a huge hit for Whitney Houston, but Dolly Parton wrote, I Will Always Love You.

Dolly Parton with I Will Always Love You. If you didn't hear the news there, sadly, Dolly Parton has passed away at the age of 80. I will come back to our topic, but I've got a couple of messages already. Lynn and Vishik in Debdale Marina. We don't have Sacred Memories, I'm afraid, by Dolly Parton. We have a certain amount, but not all of them. I've got a message also from Gary and Sue, and Sue Hay as well. Let me fit in an old one of Dolly Parton's, and Gary and Sue, I will get 9 to 5 on for you. Just bear with. Not the way we planned to start this hour. Here we go. Another, it's a classic Dolly Parton from a long time ago, but one that was associated with the childhood. She didn't have the easiest of childhoods. This one, Coat of Many Colours.

0: Dolly Parton, coat of many colours. Thank you for your messages coming in. I'll tell you what I'll do. I'll do two more and then we'll return to our topic. And if any more of you want a particular Dolly Parton song that we've got on here, I'll play it a little bit later on, okay? So, yeah, all a bit of a surprise. We weren't expecting that at all, were we? So, yeah, a bit shocked. First of all, for Gary and Sue, they've asked for 9 to 5, one of her best known and most popular hits. And of course, she was in the film as well, wasn't she? Was it called 9 to 5? I think it was. And after that, for Jane and Little Bowden, Kenny Rogers and Dolly Parton with Islands in the Stream. I'm just sorting it out. Here we go. 9 to 5 first.
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0: Kenny Rogers and Dolly Parton with Islands in the Stream. So I'm going back to your messages about Dolly Parton. But in the run-up to the news, I was playing Luther Vandross and Richie C phoned me. And then we were approaching the top of the hour. And so the news was on. And, of course, I looked up at the TV in the corner of the room and I seen Dolly Parton all over it. And then the newsreader said, breaking news. Oh, goodness me, what am I going to do? And I put in Hallelujah by Jeff Buckley. So that seemed fairly a nice song to play. Anyway, I thought I'll say something after that. And then your messages started coming in. So Lynn Vishick from Debdale Marina had mentioned the song Sacred Memories, which we don't have, but apparently the lyrics mention Amazing Grace at her baptism. May she rest in peace, they say. And then, Gary and Sue and Sue Hay, I played Coat of Many Colours for you. They're again saying rest in peace. Jane in Little Bowden, who asked for Islands in the Stream. And Juliet Mayer, who said she loves the quote, totally Dolly, it costs a lot to look this cheap. And she was so down to earth, wasn't she, when she was interviewed. She was an amazing lady, very, very talented, excellent businesswoman. And I was trying to think, but I haven't had chance to Google. I think it's not long, maybe it was last year or the year before, that her husband of many, many years passed away. So, yes, they'll be together. Anyway, I'm going to start back on Amazing Grace after I played the next song. And maybe... unless anybody else wants to suggest a Dolly Parton song, maybe I'll start the next hour with Jolene. And I've got a couple of Dolly Parton favourites myself, but I Will Always Love You just seemed the appropriate one to play. So let's go back to Amazing Grace with Harry Secombe and Amazing Grace.
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Harry Secombe with Amazing Grace, which seems quite appropriate, all things considered, doesn't it? That's our topic for tonight, inspired by Grace at Enigma in Coventry Road. Amazing Grace, song suggestions, something in the title of the song or the name of the artist that says Amazing Grace to you, or one of those words. The more literal meaning, something from the lyrics of the hymn itself, which was written by John Newton in 1779. Just to let me know. Here's my thank you list then, extended by my scribble. So thank you to Graham Beebe for the picture for my Facebook post, and thanks to you for your song suggestions. Thanks to Nicole, Sue Hay, Mandy, Brenda, Juliet and John, my sister Anne, Rich Hewitt, Paul C, Linda and Paul, Keith P, Sam and Shell in Deepest Darkest Great Glen, our very own Becca Robertson, Lynn and Vishik in Debdale Marina, Gary and Sue, Mark and Helen in Desborough, Moya, Mick Hewitt, Richie C, Jane in Little Bowden. Thank you very much. Here comes George Michael with Amazing.

George Michael with Amazing. I've got a couple of Grace songs coming up next. Told you I couldn't keep up with alternating them and reading about Dolly Parton at the same time. I was right, by the way. It was last year when her husband Carl died. A couple of Grace songs coming up. First of all, from The Times, Ms. Grace. And after that, from Grace Jones, Pull Up to the Bumper.

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0: That was Pull Up to the Bumper by Grace Jones. I think that one came from Gary and Sue. Yeah, Grace Jones was on the backup list that I forgot to bring with me. Yeah. Mm. Here comes another song called Grace by Rod Stewart this time. I hope it's a different song.
1: 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We are HFM.

0: Rod Stewart with Grace. Of course I remember it now. In fact, I listened to a bit of it before the show started. Seems a long time ago now. Two to take us up to the news. First of all, Simply Amazing by Trey Songz. And after that, from Sam and Shell, I Love You, I'm Sorry, from Gracie Adams.
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2: Well, 20 degrees now, the temperature's falling. Tonight, dry with clear spells for much of the night, but towards dawn, maybe 3-4 o'clock in the morning, a band of cloud and heavy showery rain will move in. There'll be light to gentle winds and the temperature will drop, still staying in double figures, to around 14 degrees. Tomorrow, any early brightness will be replaced by more cloud and showery rain. Could be heavy at times with some thunderstorms. Drier towards the end of the day. Staying warm, though, with a top temperature of 23 degrees.
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0: Hello, welcome back. It's the last hour of Tuesday's early evening show on HFM, and it's Pat with you just until 9 o'clock now. Of course, that was Dolly Parton with Jolene. We played some in the last hour, and yes, at a point like this, the whole world is shocked by the passing of Dolly Parton, a prolific singer-songwriter, an amazing woman. I've got to use the word amazing, even though it's the topic for tonight. She was truly amazing, very talented, and yes, sad at her passing, like everybody else. Before we return to Amazing Grace, I thought we'll do one more Dolly, unless anybody else comes in with another one we've got on the system. One of my favourites, don't know why, just do. Love this one. Here You Come Again, Dolly Parton.
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0: Dolly Parton with Here You Come Again. I'm sure there will be many, many tributes that we see and hear over the coming days. Much more eloquent and, well, better research than me throwing together tonight. So, yes, we will miss her. Back to our topic for tonight then. It's Amazing Grace. Looking for your song suggestions, please. Something in the title of the song or the name of the artist. Amazing or Grace or both. And some more literal, ideas about the whole hymn or something a bit more tenuous. You know the contact details, don't you? But I am going to tell you again. Not sure if I did in the last hour. You can call me on 01858 464 666. 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One of those pictures devised by our very own Graham from Saturday mornings on HFM. Now, I did mention that my sister had contacted me because John Newton, who wrote Amazing Grace, was ordained in Buckden, the village where she lives, a little village in Cambridgeshire. And a song, she sent me a version of Amazing Grace by a band called LZ7. I actually had to Google them just in case they were American and it had to say LZ, but no, English, from Manchester, a Christian band, LZ7, with their version of Amazing Grace.
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0: That was LZ7 with their version of Amazing Grace. Thanks to Anne for that one. Thank you. I loved that. LZ7 are an English Christian electronic dance music group, it says, from Manchester. So, yeah, I'll remember that. Well, it's on here now. I've put it on. So thank you, Anne, for that. That was great. It reminded me, in a way, of Stormzy. And funnily enough, Caroline's just come in to suggest a Stormzy track that was on the backup list that I left at home. So thank you for reminding me, Caroline. Oh, next, going back to Grace Slick, I played a Jefferson Airplane track in the last, at the start of the show, Somebody to Love, that's the one, that's what I played at the start of the show. Grace Slick was a vocalist with Jefferson Airplane, I remember way back when, and then Jefferson Starship, and it ended up as Starship, and one of their big hits that Grace sang on was We Built This City. So We Built This City, Starship, coming up after this.
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0: Starship with We Built This City, Grace Slick, female vocalist on that. Well, thank you for all your song suggestions and your messages about Dolly Parton. Thanks very much, all of you. It's been busy, hasn't it, one way or another. So here's my last thank you list. Let's run through. Thanks to Graham for the picture for my Facebook post. And thanks to, in no particular order, Scribbles and all, Nicole, Sue Hay, Mandy, Brenda, Juliet and John, my sister Anne, Caroline, Rich Hewitt, Paul C, Linda and Paul, Keith P, Sam and Shell in Deepest Darkest Great Glen, our very own Becca Robertson, Tucker, I'm afraid we don't have that Northern Soul track, Tucker. Great idea, but no, we don't have it, I'm afraid. Lynn and Vishik from Debdale Marina, Gary and Sue, Mark and Helen in Desborough, Moya, Mick Hewitt, Richie C, Jane in Little Bowden, Martin Freebird, and of course, Adam joining us for the last hour. Thanks all very much. Don't forget to let me know if you can think of a topic we can explore in music on a future Tuesday evening show. I won't be here next Tuesday because I'm sitting in for Dave Smith for 3 days. So I'll be here between 10 and 1 in the mornings, Monday to Wednesday. And I will be here with the Saturday Breakfast Show on Saturday morning. Here comes Supergrass with Grace. This one from Gary and Sue.
1: It's Tuesday evening, 6 until 9, with Pat Stones.

0: Supergrass with Grace. There are a lot of songs called Grace that I've discovered due to this topic. The next song is coming from Adam. The Sunshine of Your Smile by Mike Berry. Mike Berry played Mr. Spooner in Are You Being Served, which of course was set in the Grace Brothers department store. Very good, very good, Adam. Love the concept. After a word from, well, it's either Nick Shaw or Matilda, Sunshine of Your Smile.
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Mike Berry, Sunshine of Your Smile. Great idea, Adam. Thank you. And yeah, I was having a little chuckle about Grace Brothers department store. Lynn and Vishik, yes, Walking in Memphis by Mark Cohen is one of my favourite songs. I'll finish the show with that. And as it, Memphis is in Tennessee. It serves another tribute to Dolly, doesn't it? Line up for the next 24 hours on HFM. After the 9 o'clock news, Adam Wilson will be here with his Quiet Revolution, playing some beautiful music. He's here till 11, then we'll play your music through the night till 7 in the morning when Dave Irving starts off Wednesday with The Breakfast Show. At 10 o'clock, it's Dave Smith, our Smithy. 1 o'clock, Moley. 3 o'clock, Becca and Quizzy on the home run. 6 o'clock, Paul Hartshorn. And at 9 o'clock tomorrow, Darren Hart with his box full of records or vinyl, depending on your age. Two more tracks then related to Amazing Grace in some way or other. First of all, Stormzy with Blinded by Your Grace, that one that Caroline suggested, which was on that backup list that I haven't got. And after that, from Adam, Wow by Kate Bush, because it says, oh yeah, you're amazing in the lyrics.

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0: Beautiful song from Kate Bush called Wow. That was one of Adam's choices. Thank you very much. Here's yet another song called Grace. I know there are a lot, aren't there? This one was on my backup list and I did remember it. So it was on the back page of all your suggestions and I thought, no, not heard it for ages. I'm going to play it. Grace by Simon Webb of Blue.
1: It's Tuesday evening, 6 until 9, with Pat Stones.

Simon Webb with Grace. I had to play that. I've always loved that song. Now, a late entry from Jen, formerly of Hello Me Duck, who I met on Sunday at the Summer Fair. Sorry, I'm croaking. Says, how about True Love, Bing Crosby and Grace Kelly? Yes, of course. I'm sure it's from a musical or a musical film, but I don't know which one. Here it comes.

True Love, Bing Crosby and Grace Kelly. Wasn't that gorgeous? High Society it was from. Yes, I gave in and Googled it. Leaving you with two songs, Soul Limbo, Booker T and the MGs. Adam says, WG Grace, a legendary cricketer. I know, he's from Cheltenham, same as me. And after that, Lynn and Vishik suggested Walking in Memphis. Mark Cohen mentions Graceland. And of course, Memphis is in Tennessee, where Dolly Parton came from as well. I'll be back Saturday morning with the Saturday Breakfast Show. Adam with you after the news.

love was punk rock, class struggle, and world peace. Now it's greenwashing and obsessing about the finer points of speech, as if making us use cardboard straws would somehow solve the problem, as if it matters less why people are homeless than what we choose to call them. And I could be wrong, but I imagine it was with less of a smirk that our grandpas fought the fascists and built all the public works, back when unions gave us weekends

0: Good evening and welcome along.
1: Yeah, Scotty. Hope you enjoyed that one, mate. Hope it makes a cut. Anyway, see you soon. Later.
0: I've forgotten that bit was on the end of that one. Scott Cook and A Bigger Tent from the new album out in September on Groove Revival called Troubadourly Yours. And in 2007, Albertan songwriter Scott Cook quit his job teaching kindergarten in Taiwan and moved into a minivan. He's made his living as a troubadour ever since, touring almost incessantly across Canada, the US, Europe, Asia, Australia, New Zealand and elsewhere, averaging 100 shows and a dozen summer festivals a year and releasing 8 albums of plain spoken, keenly observant verse along the way. And this new album, as I said, comes out in September. It's a beautiful production CD and vinyl and a 302-page hardcover book and an audiobook of extended liner notes, road stories and ruminations. I'll be digging into more of it in the weeks and the months to come, I should imagine. Find out more, scottcook.net. And it's the one that starts the quiet revolution for this Tuesday night Americana folk world and blues music that sits outside the mainstream through until 11. You can get in touch with me if you wish to do so a variety of ways on social media, Blue Sky the Quiet Revolution at bsky.social. 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

All right, thanks a lot. This next song, this next song's for our ignorant, arrogant, and most of all, incompetent president, because I just...

Haven't played that in absolutely ages. That's Bright Eyes from the Motion Sickness Live Recordings album. Came out back in 2005 on Saddle Creek, and when the president talks to God. And the record documents the I'm Wide Awake It's Morning tours from the first half of 2005. It's a compilation of live tracks, including covers of Feist and Elliott Smith. Bright Eyes, founded in Omaha, Nebraska, by singer-songwriter and guitarist Connor Oberst. It consists of Oberst, multi-instrumentalist and producer Mike Mogis, arranger, composer, trumpet and piano player Nate Walcott, and a rotating lineup of collaborators drawn primarily from Omaha's indie music scene. Find out more. This is brighteyes.com. And Blame Sally from the Severland album came out on their own label back in 2007. And If You Tell a Lie. And they are on a career break at the moment following a farewell tour in 2022. They're a band from San Francisco comprising Pam Delgado, Rennie Harcourt, Jerry Jones and Monique Pascal. You can find out more, blamesally.com. And the first of that set of three from Steve Knightley from the Cruel River album from 2007 on Hands On Music and Crooked Man 07. Steve, a founding member of Show of Hands alongside Phil Beer. His musical journey deeply intertwined with a profound connection to geographical places, particularly the West Country where he currently resides. His body of work, infused with a profound love of English traditional folk music, the songs of Bob Dylan and the poetry of Ted Hughes, and showcasing a unique ability to craft compositions that authentically bridge historical narratives with contemporary themes. Even find out more, stevenightley.com. brings the time to almost 23 minutes after 9 o'clock. And if you want to check out details of all the tracks I play, the albums, the EPs, the singles they come from, you can head along to my own website, adamwilsonsquietrevolution.net. You can find all those details in a link through to the artist's website as well. It's a, I think the phrase could be said, a veritable cornucopia of information about this show. And there's also a whole sort of page called Quiet Reviews, where predominantly musicians say what they think about the Quiet Revolution. And you can also check out Quiet Revolution shows again on the Listen Again page as well. And staying with this kind of POTUS theme,

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2: bringing you folk, Americana, blues and world since 2007. This is Adam Wilson's Quiet

little Donnie will always lie.

25 minutes ahead of 10 o'clock. If you've never encountered the Quiet Revolution before, then the whole idea is shining a light on bands and artists that might have fallen under the musical radar ordinarily, but are of absolute supreme talent and deserve to be heard. That's the kind of idea, really. I bring in a stack of records that I really like. I hope you'll really like them too. And maybe buy some of the artists or the band's records yourself, go and see them at a gig. My job then is pretty much done, if that's the case. And a couple of mentions for Louise, who's listening online in Findon tonight, and Angie and Colin, regular listeners, listening in the People's... Sorry, People's Republic of North Northants. I always say this, but... just like referring to it in that way. Over the Rhine, that was. I haven't played that in a long time. From the Trumpet Child album from 2007 out on GSD, If a Song Could Be President. They are Karen Berquist and Linford Detweiler, who are a couple who have been making music together as Over the Rhine for 3 decades now, and still find fulfillment and inspiration in the creative process. The poet Christina Rossetti has a poem that begins, "Does the road wind up hill all that way?" Karen Berquist explains. She assures us that it does indeed, until the very end, but there are surprising rewards along the way nonetheless. We don't know that it ever really gets easier, but we will say the actual recording of the songs is a joy and is something that we just get caught up in. Find out more overtherhine.com. And before that, Sean Taylor from the First Light album from a little bit earlier this year. And on Sean Taylor Songs, and Little Donny Returns. He's an international touring troubadour. If you ever get the chance to see him live, well worth it. He's been nominated for UK Blues Acoustic Artist of the Year Award for the last 4 years in a row. His songs are best described as roots, influenced by blues, Americana, jazz and folk. As well as a prolific songwriter, he's a multi-instrumentalist, singer, guitarist, pianist, and a harmonica player. Can't speak tonight. He's based in London. SeanTaylorSongs.com if you want to check out more about him and his music. And Luke Daniels and the Singing Singing Ways to Fillmore Jr. out on Gale Records in 2017. It must be about time for a new Luke Daniels album, I would think. Elizabeth Trump and Sons from that record. Luke, based in Westeros in Scotland, from Berkshire originally. His career spans 2 decades at the forefront of contemporary and traditional music. And since launching his solo career, he's released 8 critically acclaimed albums featuring his own songs, alongside instrumental works, recordings that showcase not only his melodic sensibility, but also his unique voice as a composer. You can find out more at lukedanielsmusic.com.

beautiful music. That's Hem from the Rabbit Songs album, came out on Centana 26 years ago, and that's called Sailor. And they celebrated the 25th anniversary of Rabbit Songs last year with the album's first ever vinyl release. It received, the album that is, received widespread acclaim from prominent outlets such as America's National Public Radio, which said of Sally Ellison's voice all around her, piano notes fall like raindrops, even as she sings about the flames of her heart climbing higher, a heat that makes the rain of the music evaporate into mist. Find out more, hemmusic.com. And Loudon Wainwright III, before that, from the Haven't Got the Blues Yet album, out on Proper Records in 2014, and In a Hurry, he's 80, would you believe, in September. You can find out more, lw3.com. And Mary Chapin Carpenter and Stones in the Road. I like the studio version, but I prefer that live at Her Majesty's Theatre London version that can be found on the Party Doll and Other Favourites album from 1999, came out on Sony Music. It's kind of a greatest hits collection that's kind of a little bit left field, which is exactly what you want. Find out more, marychapincarpenter.com.

And that's Bristol's The Lovely Basement, Lowlands, from the album of the same name, and came out on Precious Sound out of London. Post Cool or Too Old to Care, they say on their Bandcamp page. They are Kevin Back, Katie Scaife, Steve Jew, and Paul Waterworth. You can find out more at thelovelybasement.bandcamp.com. And another hour of quietly revolutionary music after the news at 10, but we head to the news with Bedouin and Neon Summer Skin from the same name album from earlier this year.

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4: From the Sky News Centre at 10, country music icon Dolly Parton has died at the age of 80. Anna Bates looks back at her career.
5: Many may have sung it, but she was the first. I Will Always Love You, among a back catalogue spanning almost 50 studio albums. Working 9 to 5, the song that saw a crossover into film.
6: I need this job, but this is the last straw.
5: The star had an iconic style and was one of the most honoured female country performers of all time, winning 11 Grammys and 3 Emmys. She cancelled performances in October for health reasons and updated fans in May.
7: Some of the meds and treatments make me a little bit swimmy-headed.
5: Her roots are celebrated at the Dollywood theme park, which opened in Tennessee in 1986.
4: The father of one of 5 young men killed in a crash on Teesside is understood to have had his home rammed shortly beforehand. 17 people have been arrested, with organised crime among the suspected offences. England cricket captain Joe Root says he's disappointed by Brydon Carse's actions. The bowler was handcuffed in the early hours of Sunday at a Derby nightclub and has been dropped from the test squad. Root says it's unacceptable.
8: I don't think I'm speaking out of turn by saying he's very upset, been very apologetic, and I'm sure when he gets his chance he will say that himself. But it's not the isolated incident itself, I think it's the fact that we continually keep making stupid mistakes.
4: Celtic have blown a massive lead against LASK in their Champions League playoff. They had been 4-0 up on aggregate, but the game's now gone to extra time. And thunderstorms could cause disruption across much of England and Wales. A yellow weather warning's in place from 3 a.m. That's the latest. I'm Faye Rowlands.
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9: It'll be dry with clear spells for much of tonight. Towards dawn, a band of cloud and heavy showery rain will approach from the south. Light to gentle winds and a temperature of 17 degrees Celsius.
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0: Welcome back to Adam Wilson's

nudging us into the second and the final hour of tonight's Quiet Revolution. That's Finlay Napier, the man who sold New York from the VIP Very Interesting Persons album from back in 2014 on Cheery Grove. He's a Scottish singer-songwriter whose latest album, Outsider, has been played on this show, as has VIP and his other releases. And VIP features Boo Hewardine, Gustav Lundgren, Hamish Napier, his brother, Roy Dodds, Gillian Frame, and Louis Abbott. And you can catch Finlay at the Oundle Folk Weekend on the 14th of November. He's been described as Michael Mara meets Elvis Costello, a Caledonian Loudon Wainwright III, I said in the first hour, or a Scottish James Taylor. This master storyteller's songs are full of earthy humour, hopeless love, and biting satire. You can find out more finlaynapier.com. And if you want to get in touch with me, a variety of ways you can do that. 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And staying in American cities and towns for just a little longer.

Quiet Revolution. This is a track from me. Hi, I'm Jess Morgan. You're listening to Adam Wilson's Quiet Revolution.

Four tracks together, and that's the Glass Hours. I really like this album. It's called Chapel Glass. Came out a little bit earlier this year on Cornelius Chapel Records. And a song called Colorado. They are American songwriters Megan, Barbara and Brad Armstrong, combining influences from Megan's Colorado mountain roots and Brad's Birmingham, Alabama southern roots. The indie folk duo met in New York's Hudson Valley in the summer of 2022, began writing and performing together pretty much straight away. They recorded their first album the following spring. That self-titled debut album was also released by Cornelius Chapel Records in 2024. And this second release, Chapel Glass, recorded in November 2024 at Dialback Sound in Water Valley, Mississippi. Find out more theglasshours.com. And before that, an apologies for the slight glitchiness with Jess Morgan's little ID jingle there. That was a user error at my end. It just shows you after about 19 years of doing this that I can still press the wrong buttons from time to time. That's Jess Morgan from an album called I Me that came out in 2012 through Jess Morgan Songs Connecticut. Jess is a writer, musician and theatre maker based in Norwich, making work which has a focus on climate and community. He's also an associate artist at the Sainsbury Centre Museum and Art Gallery and an associate artist at Norwich Arts Centre. Loves nothing more than creating workshops for diverse community groups and schools exploring current themes such as the climate emergency through the creative arts. She's somebody I played very often and will play very much in the future too on The Quiet Revolution. JessMorgan.co.uk if you want to find out more about her and her music. And Bonnie Prince Billy and Boise, Idaho from the Purple Bird album from 2025 on Domino Records. And the man who sings and composes under the name Bonnie Prince Billy and acts under the name Will Oldham has over the past three plus decades made an idiosyncratic journey through and an indelible mark on the worlds of indie rock and independent cinema. He's based in Louisville, Kentucky. BonniePrinceBilly.bandcamp.com for more. And the first of those three from the excellent new album from the very superb Margaret Glaspie. I Am Both is the name of the album, out on Atto, and Michigan is the song that you heard. And in the making of I Am Both, Margaret Glaspie stepped away from social media and soon discovered a clarity of mind she hadn't experienced in years, followed by a sustained burst of creative momentum. As she penned her lyrics in longhand and then polished them up on a typewriter, Glaspie assembled a selection of songs that spanned from fictional vignettes to unguarded self-revelation to empathetic observation of the troubled world around her. Produced by the amazing Joe Henry, I Am Both ultimately stands as a striking new statement from one of modern music canon's most formidable songwriters. She says, "When I started writing for this record, I had a goal of getting my practice back to walk the walk in terms of how I envision myself as a songwriter." She's a Northern California-bred artist who made a debut with 2016's acclaimed Emotions and Math. She adds, "At first, it was really hard to break that addiction to social media, but after a while, something shifted. It felt like I got back to original thought instead of being under the influence of so many outside opinions." And this is her fourth full-length album. It emerged from 3 days of sessions at New York City's Reservoir Studios. You can find out more at margaretglaspie.com. It's 27 minutes after 10 o'clock. Peter Case.

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1: With folk, Americana and blues, this is Adam Wilson's Quiet Revolution.

And that's Family Stereo and Fault Lines from the album The Thread, came out not so long ago on Bella Union Records. And Ben Watts, a.k.a. Family Stereo, says on his Bandcamp page, The Thread was recorded over 9 months in the North London studio of album producer and close collaborator Sam Hodder-Williams, who also provided string arrangements and multitasked across acoustic and electric guitar, mandolin, synths and more. He says, musically, I wanted to explore folk songwriting, but with a kind of lush arrangement. Sam's very good at realising a sound, and he can write string arrangements, and we wanted to throw everything in the pot, but keep it kind of natural. I wanted to explore the paired back thing, but then his arrangements are quite lush and I think they complement each other quite nicely. The album is rather beautiful to my ears, so you can find out more at familystereo.net. And John Redfern, haven't played that one for ages either, from the What Else But Love album, came out on Reveal Records in 2008, featuring Becky Unthank on that one. And Don't Worry, John from Shoreham on Sea in Sussex, based in Brighton these days. He did put a new album out, very different to how the previous two albums from the early noughties early to mid-noughties sounded in 2023. He was part of folk band Taras as well before embarking on a solo career. You can check him out, johnredfern.com. And Peter Case and Ain't Gonna Worry No More from the Let Us Now Praise Sleepy John album, came out in 2007 on Yep Rock Records. And Peter writes on his website, petercase.com, in 2007, I received the Grammy nomination in the Best Traditional Folk category for Let Us Now Praise Sleepy John, produced by Ian Brennan and featuring contributions from Richard Thompson, Norm Hamlet and Carlos Guitarlos. Following the economic crisis of 2008, my health crashed, and I underwent an emergency surgery. Friends like T-Bone Burnett, Van Dyke Parks, Stan Ridgway, Dave Elvin, Richard Thompson, Loudon Wainwright III, and many more performed benefit shows that helped cover my medical expenses. Brings the time to 18 minutes ahead of 11. And Lynn Miles.

album Perfect Place. That's Limoncello, Karaoke Nights, out on the Kladak Records. I make no apologies for having played that last time around as well. They are Laura Quirk and Claire Kinsella. The album co-produced by Ruth O'Mahony Brady, Claire and Laura.

you can find out more at limoncelloisland.com. And Canadian songwriting royalty before that, Lynn Miles from the Black Flowers Volume 1 album, came out on MAPL in 2008. And the rather wonderful Surrender Dorothy, lynnmiles.ca to find out more.

0: Superb. That's E.R. Thorpe, Human Love, from the album of the same name, came out earlier this year. She's a singer-songwriter from Retford in Nottinghamshire. You can find out more, erthorpe.bandcamp.com. Go and buy everything she's recorded would be my advice. And that is pretty much the end of the road for me for tonight. I hope you've enjoyed the musical mix this evening. If you want to check out details of all the tracks that I've played, and discover the albums, the singles, the EPs therefrom, and a link through to the artist's website, head along to my own website, adamwilsonsquietrevolution.net. 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
3: At 11. Country music icon Dolly Parton's died at the age of 80. Anna Bates reports.
4: I Will Always Love You, among a back catalogue spanning almost 50 studio albums. The star won 11 Grammys and 3 Emmys over the course of her career. She cancelled performances in October for health reasons and updated fans in May.
5: Some of the meds and treatments make me a little bit swimmy-headed.
4: Her roots are celebrated at the Dollywood theme park opening in Tennessee in 1986.
3: At Dolly Parton's request, a small private funeral service will be held for immediate family. Elsewhere, the dad of one of the 5 young men killed on Teesside on Saturday is understood to have had his home rammed shortly before the crash. 17-year-old Cole Worthy was in a Volkswagen on the wrong side of the A66 when it hit a police car, also killing 2 officers. Detectives have made 17 arrests. Amelia Harper has more.
6: Police received multiple reports of 2 cars driving dangerously around the town, including a Volvo XC60 that was seen ramming properties. Police had previously told us that they believed that the Volvo and the Passat were associated.
3: Instagram's boss is testifying in a trial in America over whether social media platforms are deliberately designed to get children addicted. Meta, which owns Instagram and Facebook, denies this. In sport, Celtic threw away a 4-goal lead as they were knocked out of their Champions League playoff at LASK in extra time. The Premiership champions lost 5-1 in Austria. And a yellow weather alert for thunderstorms is due to come into force for parts of England. The Met Office is warning of flash flooding for central and eastern parts from 3 a.m. until 10 p.m. tomorrow. That's the latest. I'm AJ Walsh.
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1: With Everest Lounge, the ultimate dining experience in Market Harborough.
7: Quite a cloudy start to Wednesday then, with the possibility of some thundery showers. The clouds should lift in the afternoon though, bringing some brighter or sunny spells, although scattered showers are still possible. Still feeling quite warm, maximum temperatures reaching up to around 24 Celsius. That's your Wednesday.
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Expect great music, the infamous Hooker Dog quiz, hilarious stories and plenty of reasons to smile. It's the show that'll brighten your Wednesday. That's Paul Hartshorn, every other Wednesday from 6, only on 102.3 HFM. 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
3: From the Sky News Centre at midnight. Dolly Parton's died aged 80. Donald Trump says there's never been anyone like her, while fellow country music star Keith Urban says he's heartbroken and has no words. Sir Elton John says he's devastated. Some of her best known hits include Jolene and 9 to 5. Flags are being lowered across America in her honour. Her nephew Brian Seaver announced the news on Instagram.
4: Dolly called me and said she wants to rest in a beautiful bed of plush cotton because after a life wearing heavy rhinestones, she finally deserves to be comfortable and have some rest. Rest in peace, Aunt Dolly. May God bless Dolly Parton, and may God bless you all. She will always love you.
3: Dolly Parton tribute act Kelly O'Brien says behind the superstar was an incredibly kind woman.
5: We met backstage. She was all kind of dolled up. I told her what I did. She was a huge fan of anybody that was a tribute or impersonator, and she loved all of that. She was so inclusive and just loving of everybody, and exactly how she was in the media, she was in real life.
3: Glastonbury Festival organisers have remembered her 2014 performance, calling her an untouchable legend. Elsewhere, the father of one of five young men killed in a crash on Teesside is understood to have had his home rammed shortly beforehand. 17 people have been arrested, with organised crime among the suspected offences. A second man's been charged with murder after a woman died following a fire in West London. Officers were called to an address in Hounslow last Wednesday. A 50-year-old woman died in hospital. At home, cervical screening kits are being offered for free in England for the first time. The NHS hopes the move will help 4 million women who aren't up to date with their appointments by allowing them to test themselves for HPV. And in sport, Celtic threw away a 4-goal lead as they were knocked out of their Champions League playoff at LASK in extra time. The Premiership champions lost 5-1 on the night in Austria, having taken the lead through Callum McGregor.
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6: Quite a cloudy start to Wednesday then, with the possibility of some thundery showers. The clouds should lift in the afternoon though, bringing some brighter or sunny spells, although scattered showers are still possible. Still feeling quite warm, maximum temperatures reaching up to around 24 Celsius. That's your Wednesday.
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0: Whatever the weather has to offer, we start off our Sunday on HFM with 3 hours of the best music from yesteryear. So from 8 o'clock, I look forward to playing some of the sounds you had in your record collection from the years of the 1960. The last Sunday of the month, we will be playing Pirate's Gold as we bring you the sound of the ships and forts broadcasting off our coastline in the mid-1960s. Wherever you are in the world, this Sunday, get a bit closer with your 60s Sunday with me, Paul Wright.
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3: From the Sky News Centre at 1, country music icon Dolly Parton has died at the age of 80. Anna Bates looks back at her career.
4: Many may have sung it, but she was the first. I Will Always Love You, among a back catalogue spanning almost 50 studio albums. Working 9 to 5, the song that saw a crossover into film.
5: I need this job, but this is the last straw.
4: The star had an iconic style and was one of the most honoured female country performers of all time, winning 11 Grammys and 3 Emmys. She cancelled performances in October for health reasons and updated fans in May.
6: Some of the meds and treatments make me a little bit swim-headed.
4: Her roots are celebrated at the Dollywood theme park, which opened in Tennessee in 1986.
3: At Dolly Parton's request, a small private funeral service will be held for immediate family. Elsewhere, the dad of one of 5 young men killed in a crash on the A66 on Teesside is understood to have had his home rammed by another car shortly beforehand. 17 people have now been arrested, with detectives investigating suspected offences in the build-up to Saturday's collision, including links to organised crime. Hundreds of American products, including cheese, steel and clothing, are facing new import taxes in Canada. Ottawa has announced retaliatory tariffs as its trade dispute with the US escalates. In sport, Celtic threw away a 4-goal lead as they were knocked out of their Champions League playoff at LASK in extra time. The Premiership champions lost 5-1 in Austria. And a yellow weather alert for thunderstorms is due to come into force for parts of England. The Met Office is warning of flash flooding for central and eastern parts from 3 a.m. Another yellow alert for storms covering Wales and central England has been issued.
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7: Quite a cloudy start to Wednesday then, with the possibility of some thundery showers. The clouds should lift in the afternoon though, bringing some brighter or sunny spells, although scattered showers are still possible. Still feeling quite warm, maximum temperatures reaching up to around 24 Celsius. That's your Wednesday.
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